0: monitoring of medicines. And strikes on the London Underground will go ahead from later today and on Thursday. It's after talks failed to resolve a dispute over the working week.
1: Hello, 1AM. Mary Manderfield with you Tuesday early morning.

Post Malone and Morgan Wallen. Hans, what happened? The weather just changed, didn't it? We had such nice sunshine. And then, yes, the unsettled week, the unsettled month has started. Let's see what the rest of June has in store for us, eh? Right now, Somba

0: Talk about a breakout hit for Lady Gaga. Just Dance, sounding so good. It's Mary with you. I've got Harry Styles on the way and Miles Smith after this.
1: Hey. Hits Radio. Twirl those wheels!
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That's Pink. It's early on the 2nd of June. Mary keeping you company. And I've got new music for you right now from an artist whose real name is Bella Kathleen Ann Williams, which is beautiful. I think that sounds like a name from a storybook. But you know, for commercial success, she's just kind of shortened it to Bella K. She was born in Houston, later moved to Orlando in Florida. Big fan of kind of bedroom pop, just confessing her feelings over the microphone. And she got her big break from posting on social media. And these little clips of her unreleased music doing the rounds and making her the star that she is now. It's called I Love It, I Love It, I Love It. This is Bella K.

0: From Benson Boone to some Eminem and Rihanna on the way. And Alex Warren plays next.
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Eminem and Rihanna, my darlings, I have got some rumours for who is going to be in Strictly this year. Of course, we've got a bit of a switch up with the hosts. We've got Emma Willis, Johannes and Josh Widdicombe hosting. But names rumoured to be taking part as contestants go from everyone, from Lacey Turner to Josie Gibson. We've got Delta Goodrum, Danny Dyer, as in female Danny Dyer. I mean, those are some good names already.

0: Beyonce, she said all that she needed to say on that track. It's Mary with you. We're coming up to 2 a.m. Stick around. The latest news after this.
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15: The top stories this hour. A Sikh man's been jailed for at least 21 years for murdering a university student with a combat knife. Vikram Digwa attacked 18-year-old Henry Novak as he returned home from a night out in Southampton last December. Hampshire police initially handcuffed the victim after his 23-year-old killer falsely accused him of racial abuse. The force has apologised. Henry's father, Mark, says he was let down.
16: We hold Vikram Digwa solely and 100% responsible for the brutal murder of our son. But Henry should not have died on the streets of Southampton in police custody. The way he was treated was inhumane and degrading.
15: Peter Mandelson told the then Foreign Secretary he'd never regret choosing him as US ambassador. That's disclosed in more than 1,500 pages of newly released documents about his appointment and activities in the short-lived role. They also reveal the peer refused to hand over WhatsApps on his personal phone. Political commentator Adam Bolton says the files include many exchanges with government.
17: This is a man who has been deeply embedded in the Labour Party for nearly 50 years, who has built up relationships, and the reason why he seemed an attractive person to send to Washington was precisely because of that skill.
15: Disruptive passengers could be banned from flying on all airlines under a government proposal. It's understood a scheme for carriers to share information is being developed. A member of the British Army has been killed in Iraq. They died in a training accident yesterday. 21 Royal Protection officers have been placed on restricted duties following claims they fell asleep on duty at Windsor Castle, the Met says, and the alleged behaviour falls below the high standards expected. And more than 2,300 Britons have been banned from travelling to the US, Canada and Mexico while they host the World Cup. Most also have until tomorrow to surrender their passports over past offences. From Sky News, I'm AJ Walsh.
0: Yes, it's 2 a.m. Merry with you, super early in the morning. Right now, K-pop Demon Hunters.

into a brand new month. I loved May, but it was the hottest May on record. So I'm kind of looking forward to maybe a bit of a cooler, a bit more breezy June ahead. I've got Gracie Abrams on the way, but right now this is new John Newman with Marry Go.

0: Gracie Abram, Olivia Dean next.
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1999, that came out, the same year that we were truly introduced to Britney Spears and she became a bit of a pop icon. Also, the debut of SpongeBob SquarePants in 1999, and The Matrix came out in the cinema. So there's a lot going on, as well as everyone panicking a little bit about Y2K and what was going to happen in the new millennium. Right, my darlings, right now, Lewis

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Miles Smith, how are we feeling about some of the rumoured names on Strictly this year? I'm talking about EastEnders favourite, Stacey Slater. Well, real name, Lacey Turner. She is rumoured to be on the show. Also, Josie Gibson, who I think would provide a lot of laughs, right? She came fourth in I'm a Celebrity. So I think we know she's popular. We know the public like her. But can she do any ballroom dancing? I wonder. Delta Goodrum as well, Australian singer-songwriter. Apparently, she's been on the Strictly Boss's wish list for years. And that now could be the time. It could happen. We'll have to find out. Just a little wait until it all kicks off towards the end of the summer. Right now, I've got new Teddy Swims. This is Mr. Know-It-All.

0: All right, my darlings, more throwbacks just like that right round the corner. The throwback hour is kicking off. I've got Major Lazer on there, Usher, Spice Girls, Black Eyed Peas, loads more of your faves from the 90s, the noughties and the 10s. That's the throwback hour after this.
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14: We talk stories this hour. A murdered student's family say they shouldn't have to fight for the truth after his killer was handed at least 21 years in jail. Vikram Digwa, who's 23, falsely told police that he'd been racially abused by Henry Novak after stabbing him in Southampton last December. Body cam footage shows officers arresting the 18-year-old as he lay dying.
15: What's happened to you, all right? Been stabbed. You've been stabbed? Whereabouts? Don't think you have, mate. And
14: the watchdog's investigating the Hampshire force. A senior Labour MP is warning the Peter Mandelson scandal will run and run after a second batch of files about his appointment as US ambassador was released. A police investigation means documents like the peer security vetting aren't being made public yet. The Cross-Party Intelligence and Security Committee is also overseeing when documents can be published. Its chair, Lord Beamish, says disappearing WhatsApp messages are a big issue.
16: WhatsApp could perhaps be used for certain circumstances, but it shouldn't be used for security classification. And if things are decided over WhatsApp or agreed over WhatsApp, they should be retained in the audit trail. They clearly weren't in many cases.
14: There's a warning of widespread travel disruption during strikes by drivers on the London Underground. Members of the RMT union are walking out for 24 hours today and on Thursday. Donald Trump says Israel and Hezbollah have agreed to dial back on fighting in Lebanon. The US president says it's threatening Washington's ceasefire with Iran. Concerns have been raised about a contraceptive injection that some women claim causes brain tumours. Pfizer, which is being sued over its drug Depo-Provera. Serena Williams is set to make a comeback to tennis at the age of 44. The 23-time Grand Slam champion will play doubles at Queen's Club next week. From Sky News, I'm AJ Walsh.
0: You know what time it is. Throwback Hour begins right here, and we're kicking things off with J-Lo and Ja Rule.
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Rita Ora, Let You Love Me on the Throwback Hour this morning. It is Tuesday, it is still the start of June. We are feeling good, and I think Big Tunes definitely helps with that. I'm thinking of bringing you, how about some Black Eyed Peas in just a mo? One from Olly Murs and Rizzle Picks, which definitely dominated the 2010s. But right now, from 1996, this is Spice Girls' Wannabe on your Throwback Hour. Yo!

0: I'm In, the most feel-good song ever from JT. This is your Throwback Hour. Whitney on the way. And Pitbull, Neo, Afrojack and Nea to come.
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dance and get going to that one. I hope you feel the same at this time in the morning, because sometimes that little shoulder shimmy is exactly the wake-up that you need. Right now, we're going to the year 2000. Yes, 26 years ago for some Leanne Rimes. This is Can't Fight the Moonlight right here on your

0: Do you know what? I want us all to live a lush life this summer. Thank you, Zara Larsson. Right, Gwen Stefani on the way. And we're taking it back to 2006 with some Snow Patrol.
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19: The top stories this hour. The father of a student who was stabbed to death in Southampton is demanding an investigation into how police handled the case. Henry Novak was handcuffed when a Sikh man who used a combat knife to murder him falsely accused the 18-year-old of racial abuse. Hampshire's Chief Deputy Constable Robert France has apologised.
20: I want to say that I'm sorry that Henry couldn't be saved that night. I'm sorry that he was handcuffed and arrested in the moments before he lost consciousness. It's quite clear that officers didn't understand what had happened immediately.
19: 23-year-old Vikram Digwa has been jailed for a minimum 21 years. MPs want to know when they'll see more documents about Peter Mandelson's appointment as US ambassador after some omissions in files released yesterday. The police ask some exchanges be withheld because of an ongoing investigation, while disappearing WhatsApp messages also weren't included. Dame Emily Thornberry chairs the Foreign Affairs Committee.
21: I want to know how he got the job. And I haven't had those, and they're the important things. It's like, what did the vetting mean? In order to get round the vetting, what did people agree to do, or did they not? Or did they just decide to look the other way?
19: There are concerns from MPs and campaigners that the national grid lacks protection from drone strikes. They're worried that substations, pylons and cables could be attacked, leaving the UK vulnerable. The government say energy reliance and security is their top priority. 21 Royal Protection Officers have been placed on restricted duties following claims they fell asleep and left posts unattended at Windsor Castle. The Met says the alleged behaviour falls below the high standards expected. England's World Cup footballers have arrived in Miami for their first training session on US soil. Four Arsenal players and Crystal Palace goalkeeper Dean Henderson have been given extra time off. And Taylor Swift's confirmed she's written an original song for the upcoming Toy Story 5 film. Her new original song, I Knew It, I Knew You, will feature on the soundtrack. From Sky News, I'm AJ Walsh.
0: And this is what your Tuesday early morning sounds like. 4 a.m. with Mary Manderfield. Right now, Sienna Spyro.

Yes, Blue on Hits Radio. They were singing out the end of that song, weren't they? Before that, Bebe Rexha and Faithless right here on Hits Radio. Mary Manderfield making sure that you are having a fabulous start to the day. Even though where I am, the rain has hit like nobody's business. I am hoping, though, all the bird poo that has accumulated on my car over the past few days has now been washed away. That's my hope. Right. Shaboozy on the way. Details for Make Me a Winner as well. But before then, new Gracie Abrams. This one's called Hit the Wall right now on Hits Radio.

0: maybe a little early in the day to get tipsy. But Shaboozy on Hits Radio. It's Tuesday morning right here on Hits Radio, and we are talking huge amounts of cash.
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0: So in case you didn't know, every Friday in June, you could win an incredible £750,000. 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This is for over 18s only. And it is 5 p.m. on Friday that the lines close. I don't want you to miss out. 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Right, we are brightening up a dreary morning with a throwback from Becky Hill and Alex Warren playing next.
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10: You know what you're getting with a football away game. 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
10: Queue for the turnstiles. Trying to get a chant going. Half-time pies. Hoping for a last-minute winner. Happy with the point. Sometimes in life, you just know what you're getting. Like a luxury bed and a great night's sleep at Premier Inn. 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

Okay. Pence and Boone, Beautiful Things. Do you remember when we had all that sunshine? Yeah, it's over now. Widespread showers today. Some heavy, some thundery. Watch out for puddles. Take it easy on the road. And just be thankful that all your plants are getting watered. With no effort from yourself, actually. You got to take the winds where you can find them. You've got to take the winds. I do think it's going to be easing over tonight. So let's see how we go. But I want to hear from you, my darlings. Tuesday morning, it's 4:35. And the Hits Radio WhatsApp number is 0333 2020 800. Get in touch. Let me know your vibe. Let me know how you're starting your day. I love to hear from you. I've got a throwback from Bieber on the way. But before then, new Jason Derulo. This man never misses an opportunity. He's got a little trumpet in a tune.

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1: For all the times that you rain on my parade, and all the clubs you get in using my name. 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

0: Justin Bieber. I hope you're having a very easy, very chilled start to your Tuesday. Or maybe like Jackie listening in from Australia. You're actually at the other side of the day. You're ahead of time. And it is crazy in Australia now. They are very much going into their winter. Still looks pretty nice though, doesn't it? So hello to you, my love. Hello to Ben, who says, I am dealing with the rain. I'm jumping in the car in about 10 minutes. I've got to head to work. I'm ready to get nice and cozy in the car. Yeah, I mean, crank up the heating. Why not? And good morning to Jeremy, who says, good morning, Mary. I listen every day. Normally, I can't message, but I've just stopped to get petrol. So good morning. Lovely to have you. I know there's lots of you kind of silent listeners, but I know you're there. Ed Sheeran on the way and Taylor Swift after this.
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Yes, Ed Sheeran on Hits Radio. Mary Manderfield keeping you company. I want to say good morning to Lucy, who's listening in and enjoying the tunes. And listen, we've got something to look forward to when it comes to football. The FIFA World Cup. It starts very soon. 11th of June, right? The group stages begin. I do think we're going to have some awkward timings of these matches, right? Because we're in America and we're in Canada, so the timings are going to be all over the place. But I can say we do have a World Cup song. I don't think it's on the same lines as Waka Waka, because that was great. It is by a streamer, a YouTuber called Speed. He's got a lot of energy, I'll tell you that for free. Here's a little snippet.

I mean, he is right. Factual. This is the World Cup. Maybe we'll see if it's a grower as we go along. Right, my darlings, Joe for you right now on Hits Radio. This is End of Beginning.

0: Did you see their performance on Britain's Got Talent? Mystique are well and truly back in business, baby. I'm so excited for their Wembley show. I've got to go. I absolutely have to. It's a non-negotiable at this point. We are coming up to 5 a.m. on your Tuesday morning. The rain's still here, but I'm bringing good vibes. Olivia Dean plays after this.
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13: The top story this hour. A senior Labour MP is warning the Peter Mandelson scandal will run and run after a second batch of files about his appointment as US ambassador was released. A police investigation means documents like the peer's security vetting aren't being made public yet. The Cross-Party Intelligence and Security Committee is also overseeing when documents can be published. Its chair, Lord Beamish, says disappearing WhatsApp messages are a big issue.
14: WhatsApp could perhaps be used for certain circumstances, but it shouldn't be used for security classification. And if things are decided over WhatsApp or agreed over WhatsApp, they should be retained in the audit trail. They clearly weren't in many cases.
13: A Sikh man's been jailed for at least 21 years for murdering a university student using a combat knife. Vikram Digwa attacked 18-year-old Henry Novak as he returned home from a night out in Southampton last December and falsely accused him of racial abuse. Henry's father, Mark, is calling for an investigation. Campaigners and politicians are warning a major upgrade of the national grid risks leaving the UK vulnerable. They're worried the physical security of energy infrastructure lacks protection from drone strikes. Alicia Kearns is the Tory MP near an electrical substation in Rutland.
15: We all know now that energy infrastructure is part of war, and it's the ease of attacking places like substations but pylons. You could take out a substation and the whole area, hundreds of thousands of houses, hospitals, traffic lights, all go dark, and it could take a year to get it fixed.
13: Confidence in the value of going to university has slumped over declining job prospects and student debt. The latest British Social Attitudes survey found fewer people think it's worth the time and money than 20 years ago. There's a warning of widespread travel disruption during strikes by drivers on the London Underground. Members of the RMT union are walking out for 24 hours today and on Thursday. And Susan Boyle's released her surprise new musical collaboration, singing Just One Cornetto in a dance remix. From Sky News, I'm AJ Walsh.
0: It's the 2nd of June. We're just getting started with this wonderful month. At 5 a.m., here's Olivia Dean.

0: kiss down the road.
1: Alex Warren on your Tuesday morning. It's the 2nd of June, 5:15. I've got to make sure that you are up and awake. We're not looking ahead to a sunshine kind of day, but maybe one where you can make the most of being indoors. Maybe put your cozies on and just enjoy that. But before we get to that point, let's make sure we get up and we're awake. And we have a lovely morning motivator who is in the middle of her A-levels at the moment. Shout out to anyone who's doing exams, A-levels, uni, GCSEs. It feels very intense at the time, but trust me, the relief you'll feel when it's all over is magical. Right, our morning motivator today is the lovely Izzy. Take it away, girl.
2: Good morning. Get up, have your morning coffee, get ready to have the best day ever. And remember, you've got this and I believe in you.
1: Izzy believes in you. I do too. You've got this, Huns. Let's have a great day ahead. How about some Miles Smith and Niall Horan?

0: There's a beautiful moment at this wedding that I was at over the weekend where the DJ played this one. And all the girls came together and without any words, we formed a Destiny's Child mega group on the dance floor and just did the whole song, harmonies and all. It was gorgeous. Right now on Hits Radio, let's talk money.
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0: So we are doing this every Friday in June, giving you the chance to win £750,000. Absolutely insane. And it's days like today when it's pretty rainy outside where you're thinking, that money could really cheer me up. I would be flying off to sunnier climates. I'd be spending the money going on retreats, surf camps, learning new skills, buying a new house. But look, that's just me. You could choose exactly what to do with that cash. But of course, you need to enter to be in with a chance. You can do that by texting the word WIN to 63103. 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That's where you'll also find the rules for this network competition. Or you can call 03434 236 852. Calls are charged at standard rate. This is for over 18s only, and I do not want you to miss out. It's 5 p.m. on Friday when the lines close. All you have to do is then answer the call. £750,000 yours, paid into your bank account. As simple as that. Ray's looking for her husband. We're going to help her find him. 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Don't go anywhere.
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I've got Femi who's listening in, who's loving the tunes this morning, especially Ray. And we love that one from Ray still, don't we? And it's Mary Manderfield with you, just having a little think and reflection on the fact that it's officially June, which means it's officially the month of the World Cup. It all kicks off, no pun intended, on the 11th of June. And listen, I'm a bit of a newbie when it comes to football. I kind of know what's going on, but a little bit of help here and there wouldn't go amiss. So I want you to get involved as much as you can for this 37-day tournament, because I think we are really going to be at the helm of a lot of these matches, right? Because it's happening in the USA, Canada and Mexico. Obviously, time zones. The group stages, right, the matches are going to start at 4 p.m, 7 p.m, 10 p.m. and 1 a.m. We're in prime position to reflect on those, aren't we? And then the knockout rounds will be 7 p.m. and 10 p.m. And then the final will be at 10 p.m. We've got a bit of time before we need to really worry about that. But yeah, there's a lot of matches before then. 103 matches leading up to the World Cup final on July 19th. So I'd say plenty of time for us to get involved. Get onto that time zone of Mexico, America and Canada. Right, Harry Styles for you right now on Hits Radio. This is American Girls.

0: Teddy Swims. Before that, Harry Styles on Hits Radio. And I can't believe I've gotten so late in the day. 5:41, and we are yet to discuss the Susan Boyle new music and rebrand news. We have to get into that after a bit of Sabrina Carpenter and Rag and Bone Man. But I promise you, I'll come back to it. It's very important. 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
1: On Hits Radio this morning. I mean, how have I not managed to speak about this yet this morning? Susan Boyle. Absolute legend. I mean, I think Britain's Got Talent peaked when we saw her come and audition for the first time. And it was my friend that grabbed me. We were at the airport coming back from Ireland on Saturday. And she said, have you seen this on Instagram? Susan Boyle has rebranded her Instagram. She said, a new era starts. She had captions saying, I've heard it, Susan Boyling out there. She has this blonde bob and a brown velour tracksuit. I thought, is Susan Boyle going into R&B? What's going on? She's very glam. Only to be told, it's all part of an ad. Yeah, she's re-recorded Just One. You know, the song about the cornetto. And I guess we're getting ready for the summer with this one.

I mean, it's all going on. I don't want to be a hater, but I don't think they need to use auto-tune on Susan Boyle. I think she could sing just one just fine. Maybe back to the drawing board for that one. Oh well, all roads lead to a great summer ahead, I guess. Right now, Ella Langley on Hits Radio. Just

0: day if you were Craig David's lucky lady. Today would be the day you'd get to go for a drink. That's nice, isn't it? That's all from me, my darlings. Thanks for hanging out this morning. Of course, you've got Fleur, Will and James on the Hits Radio Breakfast Show in just a mo. And today you can win up to £1,000 of cash to spend at Lidl after 8 a.m. Plus tickets to see The Weeknd all this week in Manchester and London. We're really just making the most of these 100 days of summer. I'll be back with you tomorrow. Have a great Tuesday.
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19: This hour, it's been revealed there's been a rise in the number of people sleeping rough in Manchester. A report from the City Council shows 59 people sleeping on the streets this March. It's the highest figure in over 2 years. There are also over 2,000 families living in temporary accommodation. John Mayen from the housing charity Shelter says a crisis in social housing stock is to blame.
20: For decades, we haven't built enough social homes. Year on year, we've had a deficit in the number of homes that are truly affordable for people. We're setting ourselves up to fail, and that's exactly what's happened. The system is broken.
19: The council says it recognises the scale of the problem and adds it built 900 affordable homes last year, the most in 25 years. Sakir Starmer will face his ministers this morning, just hours after the Peter Mandelson files revealed splits within Labour. In yesterday's release, the police asked for some exchanges to be withheld because of an ongoing investigation. Disappearing WhatsApp messages weren't included, and Mandelson didn't hand over his personal phone. Dame Emily Thornberry chairs the Foreign Affairs Committee.
8: I want to know how he got the job. And I haven't had those, and they're the important things. It's like, what did the vetting mean? In order to get round the vetting, what did people agree to do, or did they not? Or did they just decide to look the other way?
19: 9 people have been killed and dozens are wounded after Russia carried out a major series of attacks on cities across Ukraine. Kyiv's mayor says people are likely to be trapped in the rubble of a collapsed apartment block. President Zelensky had warned of intelligence about a possible major assault. City midfielder Rodri insists he'll only think about his future after the World Cup, with reports linking him to a summer move to Real Madrid. The 29-year-old from Spain has 12 months left on his contract at City. Meanwhile, ahead of the World Cup, England's squad have arrived in the US for the tournament, which starts next Thursday. And Taylor Swift has confirmed she's written an original song for the upcoming Toy Story 5 film. I Knew It, I Knew You will be released on Friday.
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19: Partially cloudy today across Manchester and the northwest, with showers likely and highs of 18 degrees Celsius. That's the latest. I'm Alex Corns.

0: Monday. It's Fleur, Will and James on Hits Radio. Thanks for choosing us to wake up with.
1: Yeah, means a lot. Mm. Doesn't go unnoticed, guys. Today we've got loads on the show for you to win.
2: That's
1: mainly.
2: Right.
1: Yeah.
2: You can win up to £1,000 to spend at Lidl.
0: Mm. Wow. We've got tickets up for grabs to see The Weeknd as well. And in the next 20 minutes, we'll get you in the draw to win £750,000.
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0: Clarkson, Stronger. What doesn't kill you on Hits Radio?
1: Great song.
0: Good morning.
1: Morning.
0: Something really sad happened literally a few moments ago. Yeah. I was touching up my makeup. I was starting to do a full face because, you know, cameras and that. Mm. And my mirror broke.
2: Yeah. It was quite horrible to witness that. You dropped.
0: You heard it, didn't you?
1: You heard it. Yeah, but I got confused because you just went, oh, broken mirror. And I was like, oh, yeah, sick. Mm. I thought you were talking about your 2012 dubstep smash.
0: Oh,
1: with
0: no.
1: Frontline.
2: Wait, what?
0: Oh, God.
1: Like this. Come on.
0: Got into the archives.
1: Turn up for the drop. Come on.
0: Oh, that is,
1: for me, that is the Flurry sound that I grew up with.
2: Yeah, oh. When I think Flurries, I think dubstep.
1: Yeah.
2: Dubstep.
0: How did you find that?
1: Great vocal. Because it stuck out. I love the vocal line. I love the melody.
2: I've never heard
1: and
2: that
1: I love
2: before.
1: The lyrics.
2: It does sound like a tune.
1: Yeah.
2: Is it on your YouTube? Is it on your Vivo?
0: No, definitely not.
1: It's on UKF, mate. UKF.
2: What's UKF? You want to
1: go on? It's a dubstep and like that kind of stuff. YouTube page.
2: UKF. What's the F
1: back in the dizzle.
0: I don't know. Guys, I've been around a while, okay? I've tried many different routes.
2: I love that you did a dubstep here.

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0: Okay. On Friday, we paid out £750,000 to Pete. It's changed his life. This week, it could be you. We've got another casual £750,000 lying around for you to win.
2: It's massive, isn't it?
3: It is. It's so much money. And Pete, we heard from him and he was just talking about how this really is a completely life-changing sum of money and the circumstances in his life that this is going to massively help with. And I'm sure we all have circumstances in our own lives that £750,000 would definitely make a whole lot easier. So if you want to get involved, just text WIN to 63103. 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
18: 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Over in Oldham, there's temporary lights on Honeywell Lane at Fitton Hill Road for water main work, whilst temporary lights affect Wallingford Road between the Trafford Centre and Urmston for gas work. 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
1: Morning.
0: Okay, so we found this job online and I can't work out if it's the best job in the world or the worst job in the world.
2: It's amazing.
0: This guy, AJ Hubbins, is paid to queue for people.
1: Right.
0: So he stands in the queue on behalf of other people for concert tickets, pop-up stores, product launches, like shop openings, things like that. You see, you know when you see people camping outside?
1: Yeah, for like the new iPhone or whatever. Yeah.
2: Right. So he'll do that for someone.
0: He's just got to stand in a queue.
2: And sometimes you get like a free bag, don't you, if you go in like early for like the first customer.
1: Does he then have to give the free bag to the, person who's employed him?
2: I might employ this guy to queue up for my Edinburgh show.
1: Right.
0: To just make it look busy.
1: Oh, I see what you mean. I thought you meant to get in there ahead of the rush. Oh. How many tickets are you expecting to sell?
2: That's a good point, Will.
0: But honestly, I think it's the most British job ever, isn't it? Yeah. We love a queue. So might as well get paid to do it, right?
1: But how would it work if, and I hope you guys have got the answer to this, if you're queuing for like an actual gig, right? So you know how like people queue up so that they get to the front of like Taylor Swift. Would he queue up and then you have to then squeeze through, say, oh, sorry, I'm just joining my friend?
0: I guess.
1: But that, but is that allowed in British queuing culture?
2: Just send him to the gig for you and then just get the feedback.
1: He'll take pictures.
2: Send me the pics. Let me know how it was,
0: mate. Send a review and send me clips I can put on socials and that comes there.
2: Honestly, I would pay someone to do that.
0: That's the most Gen Z thing ever, I think. Let's get this on. It's Miles Smith. Nice to meet you on Hits Radio.

0: Whoa, bringing you that early morning energy. Hello.
1: All right.
0: It's Tuesday, the 2nd of June, and the rain has arrived.
1: Yes, the rain's arrived and James has left. He's done that classic thing of, I'm just going to go get a coffee, and he's not there.
0: And he just goes for a little wander. I wonder what he does.
1: He either gets distracted and forgets he's doing a show, or more likely, he's bumped into someone in the corridor.
0: Yeah, that's him.
1: And then he just totally forgets. It's really
0: starts
1: good.
0: Networking. He loves a bit of networking, doesn't he?
2: Yeah.
0: There's chances of thunderstorms. Storms in some parts of the UK today.
1: Yeah.
0: What's going on, man? This time last week, you were taking your top off and running into the street.
1: Oh, that's true. And now I'm wearing so many layers. I came into the studio today wearing full waterproof trousers, big waterproof. I went poncho.
0: You did?
1: Yeah.
0: Full poncho,
1: full
0: man.
1: Full poncho.
0: This is crazy.
1: And I shouldn't be having to do that in June.
0: No, man.
1: Thanks
0: this is
1: much.
0: Out of order.
1: Yeah.
0: I hope you're keeping all right. But this is your reminder. It is raining. It could be raining where you are.
1: Yeah.
0: Take an umbrella, okay? Take an umbrella and get your jacket out of the cupboard because I retired mine as well. But
1: I know. You're wearing sleeves today, at least.
0: Yeah, I've got sleeves. I've got sleeves. Mm. I mean, I've got to cover something, haven't I? On the way, we've got Zara Larsson, Midnight Sun. Oh, that's triggering right now. And we're going to keep you up to date with everything that's popping off on your timeline.
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20: There are delays on the M61 heading south at Junction 1. The Swinton interchange with current to get through there around 10 minutes. Meanwhile, you may want to allow extra time because there's no Metrolink service via Market Street between Victoria and St Peter's Square due to engineering works. Also, look out for temporary lights on Bolton Road West at Lansdowne Close in Holcombe, whilst over in Cheadle Hume, there's temporary lights on Lady Bridge Road at Tenement Lane for electricity work. More on our website.
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0: Post Malone, Morgan Wallen, I Had Some Help on Hits Radio. Now, we have done all the scrolling for you this morning. Here's what you can expect to see popping up on your timelines. Taylor Swift has announced a new original song for Toy Story 5.
1: Oh.
0: It's called I Knew It, I Knew You.
1: Yes. I Knew It, I Knew You.
0: Yep. It's out this Friday and it's going to go back to her country roots.
2: Oh, I'm really excited about that.
1: Well, I mean, you say that, James. We've heard it.
0: Yeah.
2: No, see, that's interesting.
1: We watched the film.
2: We're not allowed to say what we thought of the film, are we, at this point?
1: No. We are under strict embargo. We signed a piece of paper.
2: Although I think it's obvious that we probably loved it. But I definitely don't remember hearing that.
1: No.
0: How can you not remember?
1: I don't remember.
0: Guys.
2: I don't think because
1: do you want the truth?
2: Yeah. I mean, go on.
1: Well, we get up really early in the morning.
0: Oh, no.
1: And then we go to a screening.
2: Oh, God.
1: And they're such comfy chairs. And maybe there might have been a two-minute section.
0: So you're saying that Taylor Swift's song was part of your dream
1: and
0: sequence?
1: And maybe Taylor lullabied me off.
0: Maybe she did.
2: I'm not going to say that I fell asleep in it.
1: I'm not saying I fell asleep in it.
0: I'm not either.
1: I remember I may have been lulled.
2: I just don't think we knew that she had a song in, so we just didn't realise.
0: Yeah, you weren't listening out for it.
2: I wasn't waiting for it.
0: Do you know what it was, guys? It was just so seamless.
1: That was it.
0: And it was just perfectly placed.
2: Yeah, well, it would, yeah, I mean, definitely.
1: And actually, if she's returning to her country roots, then we might have, if we were listening for Tay-Tay, we'd be listening for Pop Princess Tay-Tay.
0: Right.
1: Not country.
0: It threw us a little.
2: It's definitely thrown us off.
0: Anyway, from one diva to another, it turns out Susan Boyle was teasing a collab with Cornetto all along. I knew it.
2: I told you guys.
0: But the good news is she's delivering us a banger alongside it. Are we ready to have a listen to Susan Boyle's new era?
1: Yes, please.

0: Oh my God, that would be so good.
1: This is actually a tune.
2: That is. That's
3: a
2: banger.
3: It's giving Broken Mirror by Flurry.
2: No, it's no Broken Mirror, mate. What are you talking about? Nowhere near.
1: Susan Boyle.
2: It's very Joel Corey.
1: You know, a little nod to her original sound, but you know, it's a little progression, isn't it? She stepped into her new era, guys.
3: I really love it. Can't wait for the album.
2: Gosh, it's going to be,
1: I love it.
2: It's going to be on it.
1: Just One is dropping soon.
2: Yeah. I can't wait for her rendition of Twister.
1: Yeah, that's going to be fun.
2: Followed by White Chocolate Magnum.
1: The Magnum. So
3: those are my faves.
1: The Magnum one's going to be great, isn't it? Here's Milky. It's Just the Way You Are on Hits Radio.

0: Milky, Just the Way You Are on Hits Radio. It's 100 Days of Summer. And keep listening, because in the next 20 minutes, we're going to give you a chance to see The Weeknd live.
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20: Top stories this hour. A new report has revealed the scale of homelessness in Manchester. New figures show more than 2,000 families in the city are living in temporary accommodation. Data from the City Council also shows 59 people were sleeping rough in March. It's the highest number in 2 years. John Mayen is from the housing charity Shelter. He says people's uncertainty about how long they can stay in their accommodation is made even tougher by the cost of living crisis.
21: It's a real challenge though, when people are
0: having to choose to feed their children, to buy a school uniform, to pay the rent. You know, what do they do in those situations?
20: Manchester City Council says it's building record numbers of affordable housing. A senior Labour MP is warning the Peter Mandelson scandal will run and run after a second batch of files about his appointment as US ambassador was released. A police investigation means documents like the peers' security vetting aren't yet being made public. The cross-party committee is also overseeing when documents can be published. Its chair, Lord Beamish, says disappearing WhatsApp messages are a big issue.
21: WhatsApp could perhaps be used for certain circumstances, but it shouldn't be used for security classification. And if things are decided over WhatsApp or agreed over WhatsApp, they should be retained in the audit trail. They clearly weren't in many cases.
20: A massive series of strikes by Russia across Ukraine have killed 9 people, injuring around 100 others. In the capital, Kyiv, the mayor says people are likely to be trapped in the rubble of a collapsed apartment block. The strike also hit cities Dnipro and Kharkiv. City midfielder Rodri says he isn't thinking about his future at the club until after the World Cup. The 29-year-old's only got a year left on his contract and has been linked with a move to Real Madrid. Meanwhile, England's squad have arrived in the US ahead of the tournament, which begins next Thursday. And Taylor Swift says she's delighted to have written an original song for the upcoming Toy Story 5 film. I Knew It, I Knew You is out on Friday.
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20: Partially cloudy today across Manchester and the northwest, with showers likely and highs of 18 degrees Celsius. That's the latest. I'm Alex Corns.
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23: Yeah.
26: That's so much money.
23: It's ridiculous.
26: Wow. And if you win this Friday, do you remember we were talking the other week about like anniversaries, things that you celebrate? You would lock that day in forever.
23: Oh, yeah.
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25: It's over 18s only. 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Answer the call and the cash is yours.
23: I mean, it's just ridiculous. You need to get in the draw. What are you waiting for? Text the word WIN to 63103. 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

0: Back from Chainsmokers and Coldplay, something just like this on Hits Radio. Good morning.
1: Good morning.
0: With the weather going a little dull in the UK right now, people are making plans to get out of the country and go on holiday, which is totally understandable. And one of our listeners has got in touch recently with a dilemma that some of us might relate to. Good morning, Laura.
2: Good morning.
0: Hi. So tell us, what is your holiday dilemma?
2: My holiday dilemma is that my best friends were all going away. They've booked a villa in Sicily, but they didn't check with me before they booked, and it's so expensive. I don't think that I should have to pay as much towards the holiday. They all work in finance. I work in the arts. We do not earn the same amount of money.
3: And
2: that's my issue.
3: And the fact that they didn't check with you.
0: Yeah.
3: I mean, if they had given you the option, would you have said, I can't afford this one, can we get a cheaper one? Or would you have led with, this one looks great, you guys should pay more?
2: No, I absolutely would have said I can't afford it.
1: What have you said at the minute?
2: Quite awkwardly, I've had to say nothing, but I'm really scared about having to say now that I can't afford it. And we've already booked the flights.
3: Possible solution. Is there like a smaller room? Is that a thing? You could be like, I'll take the like single bed.
0: Or I'll take the hotel up the road and come and visit you at the villa.
3: Yeah. They might charge you an entry fee though for the usage of the pool.
0: I honestly think you should just be real with them and just say,

0: Yeah. And maybe even say, like, I'd budgeted X amount for this holiday. Yeah. Like, I've been saving up. I've budgeted, like, X amount for my summer holiday. And this villa is so expensive. That's pushing me way over.
1: Yeah.
2: That's very sensible, I think that's spot on.
0: Look at us being awesome.
3: Yeah, look at us. Oh, my God, who are we? Oh, so awesome.
4: Thank you, and good luck.
1: Yeah, let us know how it goes.
2: Thanks so much, I will. Bye.
1: Good luck.
4: Bye. Yeah, bye. I wonder if anyone listening disagrees with what we've just said.
1: Yeah,
0: we were all very much team Laura there, but maybe people...
4: Maybe it's like people like, mate, just pay fair and square. Well, yeah, it does, the group.
1: This is it. It does kick off in WhatsApp groups, doesn't it? So we've all been there.
4: It does. Mm. Well, if Laura wants to go on this holiday, should she have to pay an equal amount to stay in the villa? Or do you think her friends are being unfair? 0333 20 20 800. Let us know where you stand on this holiday dilemma. Right now, let's get on this tune. It's Girls Aloud, Love Machine on Hits Radio.

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1: We're getting lots of messages in about Laura's holiday dilemma. Mm-hmm. Should she have to pay the same as her friends? They booked a really expensive villa. Tony just said, tell them that you can't afford it and therefore you can't go, and let them offer to pay extra.
0: Oh.
1: Put the ball back in their court. That's okay. One potential angle, but we've been getting loads of stuff.
0: So many messages. We're going to come back to it in a sec.
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0: Things are heating up right now with our 100 Days of Summer. Last week was all about getting you to Wembley to see Harry Styles live on his Together Together tour. And this week, we're going to send you off to see global superstar The Weeknd live on his After Hours Till Dawn tour.
1: Nice. And today, you could win tickets to see him live at Wembley in London on the 19th of August. It's going to be an incredible show. So if you want to be there, all you have to do is figure out which city was hotter on the weekend.
3: It's so simple. We'll present you with two cities and you need to tell us which of these was hotter on the weekend.
1: Brilliant. Really good.
0: Very nice.
1: Yeah.
0: So if you think you're up for the challenge, call us right now on 0333 2020 800. Lines are now open. You have to be over 18. Someone will be chosen at random and the lines will close in 2 minutes. All the rules are at hitsradio.co.uk. That's 0333 2020 800. 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
16: The M66 is blocked southbound from Junction 1 to Junction 2 because of a jackknifed lorry with congestion back to the A56. Meanwhile, in Cheshire, there's one lane closed on the M56 westbound from Junction 9 to Junction 10 due to an accident. Also, expect usual delays on the M61 southbound at Junction 1 for Swinton Interchange, whilst over in Colliehurst, Smedley Road remains closed between Highstone Drive and Inwood Walk for electricity work. More on our website.
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0: Paul Ryan, Pink Pony Club on Hits Radio. So many of you have been getting in touch over Laura's holiday dilemma. We'll be reading some of your opinions out very soon. But back to this. All this week, we're giving you tickets to see The Weeknd live on his After Hours Till Dawn tour. And we asked you to call in before if you were up for playing our Which City Is Hotter on the Weekend game.
1: It's very complicated, isn't it?
2: You just have to work out which city was hotter on the weekend.
1: Yes. Yeah. Oh. Oh, I get it.
0: Oh,
1: you get
0: okay.
1: It?
0: I get it.
1: Yeah, I'm with you.
0: Right.
1: Yes.
0: So on the line, ready to give it a shot, is Paula. Good morning, Paula.
3: Good morning.
2: Hello.
0: How are you doing?
3: Hello. I'm fine. I actually spoke to you the other week. I'm the lady in the caravan.
1: Oh, Paula!
0: Paula!
2: Hello again.
1: Welcome back to the show.
0: Welcome back. Are you in the caravan by any chance?
3: No, I've just got to work, actually. Mm. So, I'm still in my caravan.
1: Great.
0: In your caravan.
1: You would have been enjoying the lovely weather in the caravan, wouldn't you, Reese, last weekend?
3: I know, it's been absolutely fantastic, and I'm right by the sea as well. So.
1: Yeah, gorgeous.
0: Lovely. We know that you're a fan of The Weeknd because you like to get away in your caravan, but are you a fan of The Weeknd, the artist?
3: I'm not, but my daughter is.
1: Pressure's
0: on.
1: Not your husband, because you'd like to leave your husband on the weekends, don't you? Because you leave him back home right. While you go to the caravan.
3: Yes, definitely. Me and the dogs, off we go.
2: I love that so much.
1: You need to get your husband on the line.
2: We do. We're going to give you two random cities in the world. All you got to do is tell us which city was hotter than the other, and you automatically win tickets to see The Weeknd for your daughter live in London on the 19th of August. Do you think you can do it?
3: Yes, I'm sure she can.
1: Great.
2: All right.
3: And I'm sure I can answer it.
1: Great.
0: Okay.
1: Brilliant.
2: Great.
1: That was a quick diary check. I'm sure she's free.
0: Yes. Yeah.
2: Great. Here we go. Which city was hotter on Sunday the 31st of May? Barcelona, Spain, or Reykjavik, Iceland?
3: Barcelona, Spain.
2: Which might have been the noise you'd have made if you were in Reykjavik, because it was only 8 degrees, whereas in Barcelona it was 24
1: yes!
2: degrees!
1: Yes! Yes,
3: thank you.
2: You're welcome.
3: I've never won anything.
1: Well, you have now.
2: Oh, we love you, Paula.
3: Thank you. Keep doing what you're doing.
1: Oh, thank you.
0: Congratulations.
1: Too.
0: Your daughter's off to thank see The Weeknd live on his After Hours Till Dawn tour. You can go tell her now.
3: I will do. I'll give her a ring as soon as I get off the phone.
1: Oh,
3: thank
1: brilliant.
3: You so much.
0: Thanks, Paula. Bye.
3: Thanks. Bye. Bye. Bye. Bye.
0: Oh, I like her. Yeah, I want to go on a trip in her caravan.
1: Yes. Oh, God, let's do a live show from her caravan.
2: Do you think she's
1: please.
2: Got enough berths for us?
0: Yeah, I think so.
1: I'll stay with her husband back in town.
2: Okay, yeah, nice.
0: Don't worry if you didn't get through today. About 100 days of summer is cracking on all week long, and we'll have another chance to send you off to The Weeknd tomorrow. Right now, let's get this on. It's Sienna Spyro on Hits Radio.

0: She meant that. Sienna Spiro, Die on This Hill on Hits Radio. Good morning.
1: Good morning.
0: Now, we spoke to Laura about a holiday dilemma, and it has been popping off. For those who missed it, here's a little recap.
2: My best friends were all going away. They booked a villa in Sicily, but they didn't check with me before they booked, and it's so expensive. I don't think that I should have to pay as much towards the holiday. They all work in finance. I work in the arts. We do not earn the same amount of money.
3: It's been quite divisive, hasn't it?
0: It has. Ryan and Dan on the text say, tell her we'll lend her a tenner each.
3: That's nice. That's very nice. Are they speaking on behalf of everyone listening or just Ryan and Dan? Is she getting 20 quid? Or is she getting...
1: Yeah. I take it. Jack says, don't be sensible. Bury your feelings and just go for it.
3: Yeah. Just because you might regret it if you don't.
1: I don't know, though. That can get you into some trouble.
3: Into some hot water.
1: Mm-hmm.
3: Well, it depends what temperature the pool's like. Suzanne says, I feel like this situation needs to be split evenly, even if you don't earn as much. You're still getting an amazing product for the money you put in.
0: Yeah, it's the memories, isn't it?
3: It's the memories.
0: It's the memories, I guess.
3: Yeah.
0: Ben says, this is so funny, if you can't afford it, don't go, love. Stop complaining.
3: Wow.
1: Yeah, wow. He deployed the love.
0: Just don't go, mate.
1: Jane says, I think it's fair, she shouldn't pay as much. Also, if her mates want her there, then that's the sacrifice they have to make. Yes,
3: well,
1: Jane.
3: Yeah. Or Batman's come through with a very clever solution. She should get someone to share her room and therefore the cost.
1: Oh my God, just get a housemate.
3: Get a housemate.
0: Bring someone with you.
3: Yeah, just a random. Put it on spare room for the week.
0: Just found this person on Facebook and just going to split the cost.
3: It's good.
0: Imagine. Yeah. Well, someone with an opinion on this is Nat. Hello, Nat.
4: Hi, good morning, sir.
0: Hi.
4: Good morning, everyone.
0: Hi. So what's your opinion on this holiday dilemma?
4: Yes. Firstly, I think her friends probably were a little bit inconsiderate towards her.
1: Okay, shots fired.
0: Mm-hmm. Yes.
4: Yeah, that is true. I work in finance. So I think when you do, you have a little bit of a better understanding of money and what others can afford. So you shouldn't book things without checking what someone else can afford. When I book things for my friends or with friends, I find out what they can afford first of all.
3: Yeah.
4: And when I, you know, if they say they can afford £100, you know, whatever, if I have to go over that, then I take the rest of the cost myself.
0: This makes sense.
4: Why? Because, it's what I know what I can afford. So I'm not going to put the extra cost on them.
0: Do you know what? Nat, you've made a very valid point that all the friends work in finance. So you think they'd be able to budget, right?
3: Yeah.
4: Exactly. That's a very basic part of finance, budgeting.
0: So, isn't it?
3: Yeah.
0: That's so funny.
3: They should be good with amounts of money.
4: Exactly.
0: Yes, I love it. Thank you so much for calling.
3: Thanks, Nat.
4: No problem. You're welcome.
0: I want Nat to plan my holiday. Actually, because I feel like I'll tell her my budget.
3: Exactly.
0: She'll be like a travel agent, then she'll just pay the difference.
1: That'll
0: won't
1: be
0: she?
1: Perfect.
3: Start with a budget and work backwards from there. It's basic stuff.
0: She's a good
3: guys.
0: Friend.
1: Also, does she have any hot single male friends for me? She does work in finance, and I could do with someone.
0: Right? Are you looking for a guy in finance?
1: I am looking for a man in finance.
3: 6 foot 4.
0: It's Lost Frequencies and Callum Scott. Where are you now on Hits Radio? Oh, just like

0: Lost Frequencies and Callum Scott. Where are you now on Hits Radio? Good morning.
1: Morning.
2: Good morning.
0: Fans of K-pop band BTS are going to a temple in Taiwan to give up offerings to try and better their chances of getting tickets to the show.
1: Ooh.
0: They are seeking divine intervention. They're asking the gods for tickets.
2: I mean, I get it. People used to pray for rain, which we've got today. Thank you.
1: Yeah.
2: And now people are praying for K-pop tickets. I used to pray to God to take me to Disney World when I was a kid.
0: Oh.
1: Did he? Did he eventually go.
2: Did
1: you go?
2: I don't know if that was God or my mum and dad, but I was gratefully the way.
1: Oh, that's so amazing.
2: Did you used to pray to God for something?
0: I used to pray for a twin sister because I was obsessed with Sister, the show on Nickelodeon.
1: Yeah.
0: And I was like, I really want a twin sister. So I am convinced that I manifested my sister Kesha because everyone thinks we're twins, even though there's 5 years difference.
1: Yeah, I made it happen.
2: You do look
0: that's
2: very
0: great.
2: Yeah, I mean, there's a look there.
1: Yeah, and not all sisters are as close as you two.
2: No.
1: So, yeah.
2: What did you pray for?
1: World peace? Have you ever heard of
2: world
1: that?
2: Have you ever tried
1: praying for stuff like that, guys?
2: Did it ever happen?
1: About an end to suffering? All right. What about lifting people out of poverty? What about that kind of stuff to pray for?
2: How's that going?
1: I'm working on it, guys. I'm working on it.
0: You need to pray harder, bro.
2: Yeah. Can you pray a little bit? Your prayers weren't real, didn't
0: we? We should do a prayer circle at the end of the show. Well, luckily, you don't have to pray when it comes to Hits Radio's 100 Days of Summer because we're giving you tickets, man. We are giving them away.
2: You might want to say a few words for the loser cater, though.
0: You might.
2: Eustace is coming up.
0: Yeah, Eustace is coming up, and I don't know if any prayers can save you when it comes to James. But try. Call us right now. 0333-2020-800. That's the number you need to ring. He might be in a good mood. And if you think you can answer 10 questions incorrectly in the fastest time, then call us right now.
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16: The M66 southbound is blocked from Junction 1 to Junction 2 in Manchester due to a jackknifed lorry, whilst over in Cheshire, one lane is closed on the M56 westbound from Junction 9 to Junction 10 following an accident. Meanwhile, you may want to allow extra time on the M61 southbound at Junction 1, where stop-start queues are adding 20 minutes to journeys, also 15 minutes through Denton Island on the westbound M67. That's the latest. There's more on our website.
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0: Yes, what a throwback. Calvin Harris and John Newman, Blame on Hits Radio. Right now, it's time for a game of useless. This is the game where being wrong is right. You have to answer 10 questions incorrectly in the fastest time. Okay, so on the phone and ready to play is Amy. Good morning, Amy.
1: Good morning.
0: All right, so you've actually got an opinion on Laura's holiday dilemma from earlier this morning.
1: Yes, I do. So we had a similar thing. We went to Greece back in September, and we ended up booking an add-on to our flight so we could all sit together. But we did it without asking a couple that were coming with us.
2: Oh, no.
1: And it caused a big sort of hoo-ha within the group. And it actually caused a rift between us all as well.
2: Wow.
1: So it was kind of a little bit iffy on holiday. So I completely get both sides, that they should have asked first.
0: Yeah.
1: Before they went ahead and booked it. And we were willing to cover the cost because it was kind of our fault for not verifying first.
2: So surely that solved the rift.
1: It didn't, no. Because obviously, like, where the dilemma is that her friends sort of get a lot more money, we're sort of very even keel across the board between all of our friends. So it was a big struggle. It wasn't that much more money, but I could imagine with an actual holiday, the financial pressure of that would have been really difficult.
0: Wow. Gosh, what an interesting story. Well, Amy, let's set your mind off of that. So the rules are, go off topic, repeat an answer, pass or get the question right, and a time penalty of 10 seconds will be added to your time by James, the loser cater.
2: Yes, so you just need to get the next 10 questions wrong quicker than Lynn did. She did it in 34.8 seconds. We've had quicker, but with time penos. So if you get no time penalties and you do it really fast, you're probably at the top of the board.
1: Oh, I don't think that's going to be the case, but we'll give it a go.
0: Okay, Amy.
3: I can sense another rift coming, Amy.
0: Yeah. Okay, your 10 questions start in 3, 2, 1. What does Harry Potter have on his forehead?
1: Oh, fingernails.
0: Name a Commonwealth country.
1: Russia.
0: Ronald McDonald is the mascot for what?
1: KFC.
0: What's Alex Warren's last name?
1: Beth.
0: James Barr is holidaying where next week?
1: Oh, Cardiff.
0: Name a Disney Channel show.
1: Nickelodeon.
0: Are there boats in Below Deck?
1: Yes.
0: What's the opposite of no?
1: Definitely not.
0: Which country did tacos originate from?
1: Australia.
0: What's my middle name?
1: Fiona.
0: Stop the clock!
2: Whoa!
0: Have you been looking at my birth certificate?
3: Fleur Fiona.
0: Imagine.
1: I was going to say, I don't have a clue what your middle name is. What is it?
0: It's Lilybeth, if you care to know.
1: It's not Fiona, so that's good.
0: There definitely not. Okay, James, over to you.
3: Okay, I'm going to issue a time penalty for name a Disney Channel show. Nickelodeon is not a TV show. It's a network, a channel, so therefore...
2: Really? You get that
3: off topic, I'm afraid. It does feel harsh, doesn't it? Thanks for noticing. Are there boats in Below Deck? You said yes. That's also correct. So that's two time penalties today. Your time was 45.4. Very slow. Now it's 1 minute 5.4. We're not doing well this week.
2: You did well, Amy.
0: You did well.
2: They were tough questions.
0: Yeah.
1: It's a lot harder when you're on the phone than it is answering on the radio. Me and my daughter usually play every morning. And some days I got it, some days I haven't. And obviously today my brain's not working.
3: Today's not the day.
0: It's all good.
3: Okay.
0: Thanks for calling.
3: Come
0: Bye.
3: Back soon.
1: Whilst I'm on, can I give a massive shout out to my daughter Georgia? She is listening with her nan this morning.
3: But I will add another time penalty for that. So that's now 1 minute and 15.4.
0: Oh, wow. Okay, Amy. Thank you. Have a great day.
3: Bye, Amy.
2: Bye, Amy.
0: Bye.
2: Bye, Georgia.
0: Gosh. Here's Mark Smith. It's Stargazing on Hits Radio.

0: Smith, Stargazing on Hits Radio. Gosh, we've got more messages coming in on the Laura holiday dilemma. We need to get into it. And stay right there. We've got more chances for you to win big. Thanks to Lidl. Keep listening.
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20: The top stories this hour. Just a quick heads up if you're on the roads. Emergency services are dealing with a crash on the M66 between junctions 1 for Ramsbottom and 2 for Bury. It's after a lorry jackknifed. All lanes southbound are currently closed. One lane is also closed northbound with significant damage to the central barrier. It's been revealed the number of people sleeping rough in Manchester has hit a two-year high. A report from the City Council shows 59 people sleeping on the streets this March, with over 2,000 families families living in temporary accommodation. John Mayen from the housing charity Shelter says a crisis in social housing stock is to blame.
0: For decades we haven't built enough social homes. Year on year we've had a deficit in the number of homes that are truly affordable for people. We're setting ourselves up to fail, and that's exactly what's happened. The system is broken.
20: The council says it recognises the scale of the problem and adds it built 900 affordable homes last year, the most in 25 years. Sir Keir Starmer will face his ministers this morning, just hours after the Peter Mandelson files revealed splits within Labour. In yesterday's release, the police asked for some exchanges to be withheld because of an ongoing investigation, with disappearing WhatsApp messages also not included. Dame Emily Thornberry chairs the Foreign Affairs Committee.
21: I want to know how he got the job, and I haven't had those, and they're the important things. It's like, what did the vetting mean? In order to get round the vetting, what did people agree to do, or did they not? Or did they just decide to look the other way?
20: 9 people have been killed and dozens are wounded after Russia carried out a major series of attacks on cities across Ukraine. President Zelensky had warned of intelligence about a possible major assault. City midfielder Rodri insists he'll only think about his future after the World Cup, with reports linking him to a summer move to Real Madrid. The 29-year-old from Spain's got 12 months left on his contract at City. And Taylor Swift has confirmed she's written an original song for the upcoming Toy Story 5 film. I Knew It, I Knew You will be released on Friday.
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20: It'll be cloudy today across Manchester and the northwest, with showers likely and highs of 18 degrees Celsius. That's the latest. I'm Alex Corns.
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23: Friday, £250,000 all month long. Yeah. That is epic.
0: That's absolutely huge. And it's so much money. That's tax-free cash as well. It's completely life-changing. Just imagine for one sec, guys. Just close your eyes. Just imagine what you would do if £750,000 landed with a thud in your online bank account.
22: Oh, yeah.
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23: It's over 18s only. 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And then one person will win £750,000. 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
1: Morning.
2: Good morning.
0: So we've had a holiday dilemma come in from Laura. Let's remind ourselves of it. Oh, right. Laura.
3: They booked a villa in Sicily, but they didn't check with me before they booked, and it's so expensive. I don't think that I should have to pay as much towards the holiday. They all work in finance. I work in the arts.

0: Okay.
1: And Emma has sent in this voice note with her opinion.
2: Morning, team. I wanted to weigh in on the Laura holiday situation. I also work in the arts, and we do it for the love, not the money. So I'm team Laura all the way.
3: Okay. Ooh. Interesting. I've had a message in from Catherine who says, my friends are teachers. I'm going on holiday with them. Maybe I should ask them for more money because my holidays are dearer because they're in the school holidays.
1: Oh! Wow. It's a valid point. It's a valid point, Catherine.
4: Gosh.
1: Huge. Savage.
4: I hate that holiday companies do that, by the way.
1: I know.
4: It's so wrong.
3: That should be illegal.
4: It should be.
1: It's bang out of order. We've got Eileen on the line. Hello, Eileen.
5: Good morning, guys.
1: Hi.
4: Hi.
1: So what's your opinion, Eileen?
5: Well, I can completely understand Laura. About 15 years ago, I was a newly single mom, and a couple of friends said, oh, let's just go away for the weekend. So I was like, yeah, why not? But the only problem was they booked a hotel in London, the penthouse.
4: Ooh.
5: And it was a £2,000 room.
4: What?
5: Yeah, exactly. These guys all had their own businesses. And of course, I'm like just little shop girl. So I remember saying to them, I can't afford it. I really can't afford that, you know, because that's taking money out of my children's mouths.
4: Yeah.
5: And me, there was four of us all together. And then me and another girl, she was in the same boat and she said, let's go and get a B&B.
3: Yeah, fair enough.
1: Yeah.
3: Totally fair enough.
5: We had a completely awesome time because they were booking the top restaurants and everything else, where we were going to Chinatown, which I love. Chinese food.
1: Yes.
5: And it was the best weekend I had with this one girl.
1: Oh.
5: The two other girls, they were like, nah, I'm sorry, but you knew this was happening.
1: What?
5: And I lost their friendship.
3: No way.
4: No, really?
5: Yeah.
4: Or they weren't worth it in the first place. They weren't the kind of friends you want to have.
5: Not.
1: Yeah, I'm not surprised you're not friends with them anymore, because it says a lot about their values.
5: Absolutely. And the girl that I stayed in the B&B with, we're still friends today.
3: There we go.
1: Oh, that's lovely.
4: Congrats.
1: Do you know what? A B&B in Chinese, mate. I'm sold. That's a bit of me,
5: fantastic.
1: Man.
5: Absolutely fantastic. They were going to all the top nightclubs and everything else. And of course, everything was on credit cards for them. But for me, it was like, no, I've got this tiny little amount of money. And they were like, yeah, but come on, you know, you're not going to do this ever again. And I was like, no,
1: do you know
5: not
1: what?
5: With you guys.
1: Good for
5: definitely
1: you, Eileen.
5: Not.
1: And also good for you for not just bailing on the whole holiday. Like, mums need a holiday, man. So
5: absolutely.
1: I'm glad that you went through with it as well.
5: Well, this is it. It was very new for everything was very new for me, you know. Broken down relationship, single mom. And it was like, what am I going to do? Oh, when people say, let's just go away, don't worry about anything, you still have that worry in the back of your mind because my dad always used to say, you always need a little bit of money in your pocket.
1: Yeah,
4: that's right.
1: That's it.
4: Oh, I love you, Eileen. Thanks so much, Eileen.
5: No worries. Have a great day.
4: You
1: bye.
4: Too.
5: Bye. Bye.
4: Oh, B&B and a Chinese.
1: Oh, lovely friends.
3: Lovely.
4: Perfect.
1: I know.
3: B&B and C.
1: Yeah.
4: Nice.
1: Oh, dear. Stay right there. You can win up to £1,000 to spend in Lidl. After this, it's Teddy Swims, The Door on Hits Radio.

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0: Yes, it's going to be a huge summer. Think about it. Parties, barbecues, picnics, hopefully more great weather to come.
2: Fingers crossed.
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0: This week, you can win up to £1,000 to spend in Lidl, where you can tick off the whole family's summer favourites, from crisps and dip to cheeses to please everyone.
2: Cheeses
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2: Cheeses, pleases. 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
4: I can't wait to see what's on Kimberly Wyatt's shopping list. I'm so excited. We're going to read out her top 10 items, and then you have to recall as many as possible in 30 seconds. And for each correct answer, you will bag £100 to spend at Lidl.
2: Not bad.
0: It's very exciting. If you want to play, then call us right now on 0333 2020 800. Lines are now open. You have to be over 18. Someone will be chosen at random and the lines will close in 2 minutes. T's and C's are at hitsradio.co.uk, where you can also win another grand to spend at Lidl too. It's all thanks to Lidl, where there's more to value. Stay right there. We will play next after Ray and Justin Bieber.
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3: The M66 is blocked southbound from the Ram's Bottom, turning to the Bury turn-off because of a jackknifed lorry. Whilst over in Cheshire, there's one lane closed on the M56 westbound from Lym Interchange to Stretton following an accident. Meanwhile, you may want to allow extra time on the M61 southbound at Swinton Interchange, where stop-start queues mean 20 minutes to get through there. Also, delays at Denton Island on the westbound M67 are causing 15-minute journeys. There's more on our website.
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0: It's time to make someone a winner with Lidl, where you can nail the weekly big shop for the whole house. And playing today, hoping to win big, is Lisa. Good morning, Lisa.
3: Morning.
0: Hi, how are you doing?
3: I'm fine, how are you?
0: Yeah, good.
1: Good.
0: All right.
1: How's your memory today, Lisa? Are you feeling memoryful? Is that a word?
3: Well, I hope so. I woke up with a bit of a headache this morning. But
4: have you? Oh, no. A headache and it's raining. The worst.
5: Yeah, it's the worst.
1: Well, hopefully we can turn that all around and make this the best morning of the week by far, okay? So here is how this game works. So, every day this week, we've got a little shopping list from a Hits Radio presenter. James, who have we got today?
4: Today is Kimberly Wyatt. I'm obsessed. Yes. So we're going to read out her top 10 food items, and you have to recall as many as possible in just 30 seconds. For each correct answer, you'll bag £100 to spend at Lidl, and there's a maximum of £1,000 available.
0: Oh,
1: pretty good.
5: This is so exciting.
1: Yeah. Okay, so Lisa, I'm going to read out Kimberly's shopping list. All you need to do is remember as many Lidl products as you can. Are you ready?
3: I think so.
1: Okay. Yeah. Clear the mind, focus, deep breath. Let's go. Organic food pouch, apple and banana. 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You get £100 for each one added to your pot. 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
3: Red pepper, cucumber, crinkle crisp, fish fingers, antibacterial wipes, washing machine cleaner, vegetables, sticks, apple and banana pouch, organic pouch, everything.
0: Oh my goodness me.
4: Wow.
0: That was tense.
1: Yeah.
4: It's pretty good though, Lisa.
1: Very good, Lisa. Very good.
0: Mm-hmm.
1: Okay, so Lisa, you got 7 items correct from Kimberly's shopping list, which means you won £700 to spend at Lidl, where there's more to value. How does it feel?
3: Thank you very much, brilliant, thank you.
0: What are you going to spend it on?
3: Well, it's my birthday on Saturday, so I've got some family coming around. So.
4: Oh, that's so good.
0: Oh,
1: brilliant.
0: Yeah.
4: Amazing.
0: Well, you only spread.
4: You only forgot halloumi fries, glasses wipes, and the antibacterial hand wash.
0: Mm.
4: So you did really well.
1: Very good.
3: Thank you very much.
1: Very good work. Good
0: yes,
1: memory.
0: Congratulations and have a lovely birthday.
3: Oh, thank you very much.
0: Bye.
1: Happy birthday.
4: Bye.
0: Oh, so fun. We're going to play again at the same time tomorrow. And for an extra chance to win, get to hitsradio.co.uk. You're

0: Ed Sheeran, Sapphire on Hits Radio. Well done to Lisa. She won £700 to spend at Lidl. Remember, we play again the same time tomorrow, so make sure you're listening. Now, last weekend, I went to visit a good friend of mine, and I'm going to name and shame her, Rima. We've been friends for 20 years, right? And we've spent so many moments around each other's houses. Like, I think the glue to our friendship is just being in each other's company and, like, not doing a lot. Like, she would come to my house or I'll go to hers and we'll sit and we'll cook for each other and we just laugh and look over the times that we shared. Oh, yeah. So I went over on Saturday and I originally said that I'd bring Nova with me because Nova loves to go around there because she's got loads of cats and Nova loves the animals. And so I said originally, yes, I was going to bring Nova, but then she was at my mum's house and my mum wanted to spend time with her. So I was like, oh, I'll just go on my own then.
1: Okay.
0: Turned up to my friend's house, knocked on the door, and she just goes, smiles and looks down and goes, where's Nova? I'm like, well, look, she's at my mum's. I didn't bring her this time. Didn't think it would be a big deal, right? And then every 5 minutes or so, her and her husband would mention the fact that Nova wasn't there.
2: Yeah.
0: And like her husband said, oh, I was going to show Nova the paddling pool that we we blew it up outside for her.
1: Oh, no.
0: And then my friend was like, oh, see, we've got kittens. Nova would have loved the kittens. I was like, guys, can we just remind ourselves how this friendship began?
2: Yeah.
0: Like, it was me and you, man.
2: Nova wasn't even a twinkle in anyone's eye.
0: But I feel like this happens once you have a child. Everyone just wants to see your child. They don't actually care about you.
1: It's true. Will and I feel the same. Every day, we're like, where's Nova?
2: Where's Nova?
1: Why is Nova not here?
2: You do do a very good Nova impression, though. You could have just been like, okay, fine. I'll be Nova.
0: I'll be Nova then.
2: I'll get in the paddling pool. I'll play with the kitten.
0: I'll switch roles every 2 seconds.
2: Yeah, yeah.
0: It's depressing, though. Mm. It's like you realise your friends actually don't think you're cool anymore. Your kid is cooler than you.
2: That's
0: savage, man.
1: That's a hard note to say.
2: It is hard. Mm. It's better though than them not liking your kids.
0: To be fair, yeah.
2: You know, don't bring that one in there. That was annoying.
0: There is somewhere though that I could definitely take Nova, and I'll tell you where next. Let's get on this throwback. It's Neo, Miss Independent on Hits Radio.

0: silky tones of Neo, Miss Independent on Hits Radio. Now, you might not think that Disney could get any better, but they have. They've just signed a DJ to make techno for toddlers.
1: Oh, what?
0: Now, I think I can get down with this. It sounds right up my street. Lenny Pierce, a DJ known for turning kids' songs into high-energy dance tracks, has now signed a deal with Disney after going viral online.
1: Oh, you just got to go viral online and everything happens for you.
0: Everything happens
1: falls into
0: for you.
1: Place.
0: So you need to turn up your radio right now. If you've got your toddlers around you, get them up. Open up the dance floor and listen to this absolute banger.

0: Who's that Mickey Mouse?
1: Oh. Whoa!
2: Oh.
1: Whoa!
3: Yes!
2: Yeah, it's going off. It's going Banger. Off. I'm going home and that is on and me and Nova are having a dance party.
3: That's amazing.
1: Nova's going to love that. Mm. She's into her techno, isn't she?
2: She's into her techno.
1: Yeah.
3: Guys, I'm going to go to the bar and get us some milk. Do you want some?
2: Yeah, man. Get us some milk, man. Get me two, actually. Get me two.
3: Whoa,
2: why not?
3: Whoa,
2: why
3: she's
2: not?
3: Double parking.
2: Why not, man? On the way, we've got music from Olivia Dean and Sam Fender before we get you up to date with the latest on your timelines. Manchester's
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20: a jackknife lorry has blocked the M66 southbound from Ramsbottom Junction to Junction 2 for Bury, with congestion back past the A56. Meanwhile, in Cheshire, there's one lane closed on the M56 westbound from Junction 9 for Lym Interchange to Junction 10 after an accident. Also expect usual delays on the M61 southbound at Junction 1 for Swinton Interchange with 20-minute travel times, whilst over in Worsley, there's typical congestion on Walkton Road at the M60 Junction 13.
21: Travel
22: with Northern Trains. Swap traffic queues for commuter savings with the train.

0: 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Please, please put your phone down. Allow us to tell you what's popping off on your timelines. Taylor Swift has announced a new original song for Toy Story 5.
1: Yes.
0: It's called I Knew It, I Knew You.
2: Oh.
0: It's going to be out this Friday.
2: So that's been in the film.
0: It's going to go back to her country roots. Yeah, so, don't you remember it?
3: Well, so the film's out in a couple of weeks, but we secretly saw a screening, didn't we?
2: Yeah, yes. We did. We're going to do some interviews.
3: But we're not allowed to talk about the film at all.
2: We've signed things to say we can't.
3: But I don't remember that song in it. But it must be there.
0: Well, she's releasing different variants of the song. A lot of people are annoyed about that.
3: Okay.
0: There's not just one version.
2: Right.
0: So we might have heard one of those versions.
2: Right. Also, this is Tay-Tay doing country.
0: It is.
2: Our ears wouldn't be attuned to hearing Taylor doing country.
3: Also, Will did fall asleep.
2: Hey, oh. James. It was, I'd been up early and it was a very comfortable chair.
0: They are comfortable chairs, man. They really are. Mm. It turns out, guys, in other news, Susan Boyle was teasing a collab with Cornetto all along.
3: I knew it. I saw that. I could tell.
0: But the good news is, she's actually delivering us a banger.
2: Okay.
0: As part of this promotion. Shall we have a listen?
3: Yeah, let's do it. Drop it.
4: Just

0: come on!
1: Song of the summer.
0: Yes, Sue.
2: The drop is hot. Oh.
0: Did Joel Corry produce this?
2: Sounds like a Joel Corry song, yeah. Doesn't it?
0: Corry and Boyle.
2: It's a vibe. Just One is dropping soon.
1: I think it's good.
0: It's good. Isn't that lovely, like, house piano in the background?
1: Here it comes.
0: Whoa!
2: Banger. Right?
0: God, maybe she self-produced it. Maybe she's been on the buttons.
1: Do you reckon?
2: On the ones and twos. On the ones and twos.
1: Can we please play this again? I think it's a tune.
2: It is a tune.
1: Should definitely get
2: fair.
1: It on Friday night.
2: It's definitely a banger. Here's David Guetta and Bebe Rexha. I'm good on Hits Radio. It's no Susan Boyle, is it?
1: It's no Susan Boyle.

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1: It's no Susan Boyle.
0: No Susan Boyle, man. Really isn't. Stay right there. In a few moments, we're going to tell you how you can win £750,000 this Friday.
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22: Top stories this hour. People are being urged to plan ahead this morning with the M66 closed southbound around the Junction 1 area at Ramsbottom. National Highways say the road's expected to remain shut until at least 11 a.m. It comes after a lorry jackknifed at around 6:45 this morning. No injuries have been reported. A new report has revealed the scale of homelessness in Manchester, with new figures showing more than 2,000 families in the city are living in temporary accommodation. Data from the City Council shows 59 people were sleeping rough in March. That's the highest number in 2 years. John Mayan is from the housing charity Shelter. He says people's uncertainty about how long they can stay in their accommodation is made even tougher by the cost of living crisis.
23: There's a real challenge there, you know, when people are having to choose to feed their children, to buy school uniforms,
1: to pay the rent. You know, what do they do in those situations?
22: Manchester City Council says it's building record numbers of affordable housing. A senior Labour MP is warning the Peter Mandelson scandal will run and run after a second batch of files about his appointment as US ambassador was released. A police investigation means documents like the peer's security vetting aren't being made public yet. The cross-party committee is also overseeing when documents can be published. Its chair, Lord Beamish, says disappearing WhatsApp messages are a big issue.
20: WhatsApp could perhaps be used for certain circumstances, but it shouldn't be used for security classification. And if things are decided of what WhatsApp or agreed on WhatsApp, they should be retained in the audit trail. They clearly weren't in many cases.
22: City midfielder Rodri says he isn't thinking about his future at the club until after the World Cup. The 29-year-old's only got a year left on his contract and has been linked with a move to Real Madrid. Meanwhile, England's squad have arrived in the US ahead of the tournament, which begins next Thursday. And Taylor Swift says she's delighted to have written an original song for the upcoming Toy Story 5 film. I Knew It, I Knew You is out on Friday.
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22: Partially cloudy today across Manchester and the northwest, with showers likely and highs of 18 degrees Celsius. That's the latest. I'm Alex Corns.
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0: It's Tuesday, the 2nd of June. It's just gone 9 a.m. And on Friday, someone will win £750,000. And that could be you.
24: Oof, that is so much money.
0: £750,000.
24: Wow. I mean, imagine how life-changing that would be.
23: You can move into a castle.
24: You could. Yeah, yeah, yeah. Think about what that could... Maybe you've got kids. Think about how that could set your kids up. Man. For life, do you know what I mean?
23: They could move into a castle.
24: You could have a castle each.
0: You can have a castle each.
24: Yeah. 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
0: Yeah, that's it. 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

0: Taylor Swift, Shake It Off on Hits Radio. Good morning.
1: Morning. Good morning.
0: Okay, it's time for the fun down. Yeah.
2: Ow.
0: Taylor Swift is dropping a new song for the new Toy Story film. And we're not toying with your feelings when we say that. It's legit. So I think we should do Taylor Swift songs and kids' films. For example, Toy Love Story.
2: Yes.
1: Getaway Cars. Getaway Cars 2.
0: Very good. Okay.
1: Did they have a third film? Getaway Cars 3.
2: I think they did, yeah.
0: Okay.
2: Blank. 2001, A Blank Space Odyssey.
0: Oh, very nice.
1: Is Space Odyssey a kids' film?
0: Yeah, is that
2: Oh, is it got to be a kids' film? Well, I watched it when I was about eight.
1: That counts.
2: I didn't watch it when I was eight.
0: Taylor Swift songs and kids' films. Send your puns in. 0333 2020 800.
1: I can't believe you were eight in 1968, Will.
0: Wow. Oh, my gosh. So much older than we thought.
1: So old.

0: It's Cool on Me on Hits Radio. Back to the Pond Down. Yeah.
1: Ooh.
0: Okay. Today we are combining Taylor Swift songs and kids' films. What have we got?
2: What about Aladdin Visible String?
0: Very good.
2: You're on your own, Spy Kids.
0: Wait.
1: You're on your own, kid.
2: That's
3: good.
2: Such a beautiful song. What's it got, Will?
0: Kids,
3: I've got Look What You Made Me, Dr. Dolittle.
0: Oh, nice. Very good.
3: And then instead of All Too Well from Red, All Too Wall-E.
0: Okay.
3: It's not great, is it, guys?
0: No.
3: Oh.
0: Gemma has sent in Anti Big Hero 6.
2: Oh, that's nice.
0: Very good.
3: That's really good.
0: Oh, this is one of my favourite films ever. Cam has sent in Blank Space Jam.
2: Oh,
0: Space
2: so
0: Jam.
2: Good.
0: What a film. Robin has sent in So High School Musical.
2: Nice.
3: Yes.
0: Yeah. Good. Oh. It's good. And Tony sent in Look What You Made Me, Scooby-Doo.
2: Ooh.
3: Oh, that's cleaner than mine, isn't it?
2: Really good, Tony.
0: Taylor Swift songs and kids' films. Keep the puns coming. 0333 2020 800, and we will crown the winning pun next.
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20: a jackknifed lorry has closed the M66 southbound from Ramsbottom Junction to Junction 2 with diversions via the A56. Meanwhile, queues remain on the M56 westbound from Junction 9 to Junction 10 after an earlier accident. Whilst over in Manchester, there's usual delays at the M61 Junction 1 Swinton interchange. Also, look out for congestion on Salford's A57 Regent Road and 10-minute delays on TransPennine Express services between Leeds and Manchester Airport.
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0: One Republic Counting Stars on Hits Radio. Back to the Pun Down. Yeah. We're combining Taylor Swift songs. You're always standing there.
1: Yeah.
0: Taylor Swift songs and kids' films. Cowboy James.
2: I've got Inside Out of the Woods.
1: That's really good,
0: very
1: James.
0: Good.
1: Well done.
2: Guilty as Sing.
0: Oh, okay, okay.
1: Really good.
0: Okay.
2: And Buzz Opal Lightyear.
0: Oh,
1: well
0: very
1: done.
0: Very good.
1: Well done.
0: Very
1: you
0: good.
1: You were trying to think of an Opal Light one, and you
2: That's
1: did it.
2: Good, I did it. I did it.
1: Okay. You've achieved something for the day.
0: You William, will. Over to you.
1: I haven't really achieved much for the day because I did Cars Diggin. First on Cardigan.
0: Oh, yeah.
1: Then I did Madagascardigan.
2: Mm. That's nice.
1: And then I was like, gotta do three Cardigan ones. Mm-hmm. But I can't think of
3: a third Cardigan.
1: So I could do Carsdigan 2 or Madagascardigan 2.
0: Madagascardigan. Yeah, that's good.
1: No, I did that one though.
0: Oh, wow.
1: Yeah. Mm.
0: Oh, yeah.
3: I'll try and think of one for you before
1: thanks,
3: this,
1: James.
3: Before this link is out.
0: Robin has sent in Fortnite at the museum.
1: Yeah, really nice.
0: It's very good. We've had from Matt Pinocchiophilia.
2: Oh, that's really good.
0: Pinocchiophilia.
4: Yeah. The life of Pinocchiophilia.
0: It's very good. And Tony has sent in Ella Enchanted. It's good, Mom.
1: Yeah.
0: It's good. But there can only be one winner in this town. And that decision lies
1: with you.
0: We've had But Daddy Daycare. I love him.
2: Yeah, that's nice.
0: Andrew sent in, you're on your own, Karate Kid.
1: That's good. These are good.
0: It's good, isn't it?
2: That is good.
0: This is interesting. Oh, Elizabeth Taylorax. Elizabeth Taylor.
1: Oh, yeah, the Lorax.
0: Lorax.
1: Yeah, yes. That's really good.
0: Very nice, Tina. Thank you very much. I like this one as well from Aunt Cruella Summer.
1: Oh, I missed that song. How did we miss it?
0: Very good. But my winner today, I'm going to give it to Andy on the text for Shrek It Off.
1: Oh, it's clean as anything.
2: Nice one, Andy.
0: It is clean as anything. Shrek It Off.
1: Yeah.
0: All for pun and pun for all.
2: What was yours again? Cardigan.
1: I'm still trying to think of another cardigan one.
0: Oh, yeah.
1: Well done, though.
0: Just give up, bro.
1: Pirates of the Cardigan being carrying cardigan.

0: Gracie Abrams, That's So True on Hits Radio. It's 9:38. And we'll go on then. You've been banging on about this new jacket that you bought today.
1: Well, I just popped it on and you guys were like, oh, cool jacket.
2: I don't think we said that.
1: You did.
2: I don't remember saying cool jacket.
1: I think you said, why are you taking a picture of yourself in that jacket?
0: Yes, that is what
2: it's actually
0: said.
2: The first time I've ever seen you take a selfie in the studio.
1: Well, it's because it's a jacket. It's actually merch from a rapper that I like.
2: Which rapper?
1: It's called Jam Baxter.
2: Jam Baxter?
0: Jam Baxter?
2: Who's Jam Baxter?
1: He's a cool guy. He's
2: really?
1: A cool rapper man.
2: Okay.
1: He does rapping songs.
2: What's your favourite song by him?
1: I think his biggest tune's probably called Brains. And it's about brains.
2: Right.
0: Right.
2: Any other favourite songs?
1: Well, I'm not very good at remembering the names of songs because when you're listening to stuff on streaming, it just plays, doesn't it?
2: Right.
1: You put on the start of the album. He is consistently in my top artists.
2: What's
1: of
2: your favourite album then?
0: Yeah.
1: I'm sure there's one called Suspicious Liquors.
0: Suspicious Liquors?
1: As in liqueurs.
2: Do you mean Fetch the Poison?
1: Oh, yeah, that's the one. Is that the one with Cherry something on it?
0: It's not even close.
2: Cherry something.
1: There's a song called Cherry.
2: No, Cherry Turbo is from the album
1: Faster Than the Speed
2: of Death.
0: Are you a fake fan of this guy? Did you just like his merch and then you thought...
2: You're just trying to hang out with someone cool.
1: He came up with my algorithm.
2: Classic Will, trying to hang out with someone cooler than him.
0: Yeah.
2: Just to earn some street credibility.
0: Classic Will, best moves.
2: It's never going to happen,
1: I do have a recurring dream that rappers that I like bully me. That's actually true.
0: Wow.
1: What? Yeah.
0: There's so much to unpack.
2: That is an interesting...
0: Anyway, coming up, Sonny Patera.
2: It's interesting.
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21: The M66 is closed southbound from Ramsbottom Junction to Junction 2 due to a jackknife lorry with diversions via the A56. Meanwhile, the M61 has an accident partially blocking southbound at Junction 1, whilst over in Salford, expect delays on the A57 Regent Road. Also, allow extra time around Worsley's Wharton Road at M60 Junction 13, plus Transpennine. Express services face 10-minute delays between Leeds and Manchester Airport. There's more on our website.
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1: Yo, man.
2: Yo.
1: Open up, man.
2: What do you want, man?
1: My girl just caught me.
2: You made her catch you?
1: I don't know how I let this happen.
2: With who?
1: The girl next door, you know? I don't know what to do.
2: Say it wasn't you.

0: Shaggy on his radio.
1: Yeah, really?
0: Shaggy.
1: You sound sure about that?
0: But yeah, man. Just love him. Just love that guy.
2: Do
0: you know who else I love? Tommy G.
1: Oh, Tommy yes. G's Tom back.
0: Mm-hmm. He's back with a whole hour of back-to-back throwbacks. Make you
1: glad Oh my God. I saw the Wanted 2.0 at Mighty Hooper at the weekend.
2: Did you?
1: Oh. So good.
2: Wow, I'm always glad when Tommy G comes.
1: Great.
0: Ghetto Superstar, Praz Michelle.
2: Nice.
0: And Maya.
2: Hits radio superstar. That's Tom.
0: Natasha Bedingfield.
1: That's the tune.
0: Yes.
2: Yes.
0: Mm. Wow. All of that is coming up after us, so make sure you're listening to Tommy G after 10.

0: morning. Thanks for listening.
1: Thank you for having us on. You're welcome.
0: It's been really fun. Tomorrow you get another chance to win with Lidl and another chance to win tickets to see The Weeknd live.
2: Yes. Oh, yes.
0: Plus, something we're not so happy about, we're spinning the Wheel of Truth again.
2: Well, tomorrow?
0: Yeah.
2: Are you sure?
0: No, I'm sure.
1: Can I have a day off, please?
2: Problemato, nope. Producer, can you stop it?
3: No.
0: He loves it. We need to get exposed yet again. So make sure you're listening tomorrow.
2: Fine, I'll take my kid off. Manchester's
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3: The top stories this hour. A section of the M66 motorway near Bury is shut this morning as emergency services respond to reports of a jackknifed lorry. Greater Manchester Police are asking people to plan ahead following the incident, which happened just before 7 this morning. National Highways say they expect the road to remain closed until at least 11 a.m. It's been revealed the number of people sleeping rough in Manchester has hit a two-year high. A report from the City Council shows 59 people sleeping on the streets this March and over 2,000 families living in temporary accommodation. John Myon from the housing charity Shelter says a crisis in social housing stock is to blame.
20: For decades, we haven't built enough social homes. Year on year, we've had a deficit in the number of homes that are truly affordable for people. We're setting ourselves up to fail, and that's exactly what's happened. The system is broken.
3: The council says it recognises the scale of the problem and says it built 900 affordable homes last year, the most in 25 years. Police in South Yorkshire searching for a missing 11-year-old boy have recovered a body. Mackenzie Swift was seen going into the River Don in Mexborough on Saturday night. Nearly 20 people have died in open water during the recent hot weather. The leader of Reform UK says the police watchdog needs to work quickly as it investigates the treatment of a murder victim in Southampton. 18-year-old student Henry Novak was stabbed in December but died in handcuffs after the Sikh man who attacked him falsely claimed to have been racially abused. Hampshire Police has apologised. 23-year-old Vikram Digwa was sentenced yesterday to at least 21 years behind bars, but Nigel Farage doesn't think that's enough.
21: The sentence given was actually lower than the recommended minimum for a sustained aggressive, murderous assault. And I'll be writing today to the Attorney General asking him to review the sentence.
3: And a new poem's been written celebrating the 40th anniversary of the Smiths' album, The Queen Is Dead. Written by Manchester poet Tony Walsh, it'll be performed in June at Salford Lads Club, where one of the most famous photos of the band was taken.
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3: Partially cloudy today across Manchester and the northwest, with showers likely and highs of 18 degrees Celsius. That's the latest. I'm Alex Corns.
24: Right, second one of the week. Good morning, friends. Thanks, Fleur, by the way. She's back tomorrow. It's Tom Green on Hits Radio. Let's throwback hour.

Tuesday is on. Not Monday. Could be worse. We got a Tuesday. Jason Derulo before that. Natasha Bedingfield, Bieber and Sorry starting us off. We're back. 100 days of summer on, which means I've got a lot of fun on the throwback hour today. Roll call lines. We'll open them after this.

0: 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While the weather's good, we are turning things up. Ariana Grande before that as well, and Jax Jones. And right, because I was quite delayed with this yesterday, and people get angry when I don't do the same thing every day. I understand it. I'm a sucker for routine myself. The lines are open for the roll call. There we go. Don't need to send me angry texts today. 0333 2020 800. Off you go. If you don't know what the roll call is, I just need your name. I need where you are. I need what Tuesday morning's been doing for you. And also, want to shout out someone out? Want to put a song on? What? Let me know. 0333 2020 800. You do that. I'll do this.
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0: It's back for June. Make me a winner. 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I get it. 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Okay, back to normal show procedures with roll call on the way, Room 5 and Calvin Harris next. Don't move.
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banging on about 100 days of summer last week. Absolutely chucks it down on the way to work. Rolling to work today drenched. It's my own fault. You can blame me. Little Mix, shout out to my ex. And hello to Ryan saying, do you know what, Tom? You don't play enough Amy Winehouse. Loving having her on earlier. Such an icon. Agreed. And we are entering pop emergency stages because Taylor Swift is in the Toy Story film with new music, and we've got the Subo track about the Cornettos. It's all going to be on today's show.

0: every single show. 60 Minutes in the Mix on a Tuesday morning, 2nd of June. And this is what I want to see. A first-time roll caller. Well, very, very well done, Owen. Saying TG, loving the throwbacks. Hoping the weather gets a little bit better before my... Oh, I love this. Golf tee time on Friday. Owen, enjoy it. It is not great out there at the moment. Hannah, Rachel, Simon, getting a shout-out as well. Katie James saying, Tom, why are all my coats winter coats? I had the same thing this morning. If I wear that, I'm going to be boiling. If I don't, I'm going to be drenched. I chose the drenched option. I've got wet trousers. It's not good. David Guetta on before 11 o'clock. Basement Jack, the wanted Drake as well, and all those Make Me A Winner details at 11.
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18: 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He had two kids. 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Well, I didn't look again. He didn't make it.
19: Drivers, take another look, not a life. This is a message from Safer Roads, Greater Manchester.

I think The Wanted, like, low-key, very good quality stuff. Like, up there with Do I Dare Say One Direction? I've said it! This is a great song! Glenn, don't roll your eyes at me. Glad you came. On Hits Radio, before that, Basement Jacks. Amanda, Tom, you're not the only one. I'm absolutely drenched out there today. I know. Viking Dave, you really put a smile on my face today, saying, Tom, this is the coat I wear when I'm doing my courier route to keep you dry. Thanks, Dave!

0: Good throwback hour. We'll do it again tomorrow morning from 10 o'clock. Emily's not very happy on the old WhatsApp saying, Tom, you cannot compare One Direction to The Wanted. I did. You know, Glad You Came is a tune. Only a generational talent could write that. Thank you very much. We'll do it again tomorrow. But listen, we have got a rammed show after 11. The Bosch World Record has been set. Susan Boyle is back with a song about Cornetto. We have got it. Charlie XCX is releasing an album. Got all the details. Karl Lagerfeld's cat is short of cash. And we've got peak local Facebook and WhatsApp group behaviour all on the way. And Make Me Winner, 750 grand on Friday. Oh, it's going to be busy.
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22: Top stories this hour. Greater Manchester Police is urging people to plan ahead with the M66 closed southbound around the Junction 1 area at Ramsbottom. National Highways say the road's expected to remain shut until at least 1:45 this afternoon. It's after a lorry jackknifed at around 6:45 this morning. No injuries have been reported and debris is still being cleared. A new report has revealed the scale of homelessness in Manchester, with new figures showing more than 2,000 families in the city are living in temporary accommodation. Data from the City Council shows 59 people were sleeping rough in March. That's the highest number in 2 years. John Mayan is from the housing charity Shelter. He says people's uncertainty about how long they can stay in their accommodation is made even tougher by the cost of living.
23: There's a real challenge there, you know, when people are having to choose to feed their children, to buy school uniform, to pay the rent. You know, what do they do in those situations?
22: Manchester City Council says it's building record numbers of affordable housing. A senior Labour MP is warning the Peter Mandelson scandal will run and run after a second batch of files about his appointment as US ambassador was released. A police investigation means documents like the peer's security vetting aren't yet being made public. The cross-party committee's also overseeing when documents can be published. Its chair, Lord Beamish, says disappearing WhatsApp messages are a big issue.
24: WhatsApp could perhaps be used for certain circumstances, but it shouldn't be used for security classification. And if things are decided on WhatsApp or agreed on WhatsApp, they should be retained in the audit trail. They clearly weren't in many cases.
22: City midfielder Rodri says he isn't thinking about his future at the club until after the World Cup. The 29-year-old's only got a year left on his contract and has been linked with a move to Real Madrid. Meanwhile, England's squad have arrived in the US ahead of the tournament, which begins next Thursday. And Taylor Swift says she's delighted to have written an original song for the upcoming Toy Story 5 film. I Knew It, I Knew You is out on Friday.
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22: Mostly cloudy today across Manchester and the northwest, with showers likely and highs of 18 degrees Celsius. That's the latest. I'm Alex Corns.
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0: Yeah, that's tomorrow on Breakfast with Fleur, but we've got Tuesday to do. Artful Dodger on the way, and John Fisher, the

0: I'll admit it. I'm happy to admit when I've made a mistake. I mean, I'm not too man to do that. And I said last week, kept going on about 100 days of summer and how warm it was, and I think because of that, the weather's done this, it's my fault. Can only apologise if you got drenched on the way into work like I did this morning. Not nice out there. Ed Sheeran, Azizan before that. Pink, Raise Your Glass, my next chance to get you involved with Make Me a Winner on the way. How are you? Are you okay? Are you good? If I said the Bosch father to you, or Big John, or John Fisher, the guy that goes, Bosch, would you know who that is? Because he's one of my favourite people to follow online. I knew I was going to talk about him. I went on his Wikipedia today, and I found out loads about Big John, the Bosch father now. He was raised in Romford. He previously owned a cheese wholesale business. Do you know what I mean? He's gone viral today because he's completed a world record. The world record was the most amount of Chinese dishes you could name in 30 seconds. And obviously, he absolutely nailed it.
1: Fried rice, chicken fried rice, pork fried rice, special fried rice, Singapore fried rice, Singapore rice noodle, plain charming, chicken charming, pork charming, beef charming, chicken balls, prawn balls, pork balls, sweet and sour chicken.
0: That's enough, you get the idea. I mean, he keeps going for 30 seconds. And often people say in the UK has no culture. I disagree. That, my friends, is our culture.
1: Fried rice, chicken fried rice, pork fried rice.
0: That's what I'm talking about. He does get the world record, so he's got a lovely little plaque in his house. And when he finished naming all the Chinese dishes in 30 seconds, he said this.
1: It's a solid record.
0: It is. Well done, Big John, the Bosch father. Previously owned a cheese wholesale business. It's good Big John lore.

0: Yes. Playing that world record 20 past 11 just before lunch probably wasn't fair.
1: Fried rice, chicken fried rice, pork fried rice, special fried rice.
0: Yeah, no more of that. And oh yeah, the Subo track, Sing About the Cornetto. I've got it. A little... That's all you're getting for now.
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0: The full first play-ish on Hits Radio of the Subo Cornetto track on before half past. Something to look forward to, I think we can all agree. And this is going to roll round real quick because Friday is our next payout on Make Me a Winner. £750,000 could be yours. It was Pete who got the money last week, waiting in the Curry's car park he was.
3: We're currently sat in Curry's car park and she said, what time should we set off? I said, well, we'll leave at about 10 past. To head home to cook some tea. I think we'll get a takeaway.
0: I love it. That could be you this Friday, £750,000. And this is how you do it. You text the word win to 63103. That's it. That would be enough right now. The word is win to 63103. 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Lines close at 5 p.m. on Friday, when you could be picking up that call and going into the weekend 750 grand better off. Stay with me. As mentioned, Subo, huge on the way. And Britney Spears and Raze on next. Don't go anywhere.
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0: before you go, there's something I want you to have.
1: Oh, it's beautiful. But wait a minute, isn't this...
0: Yeah, yes it is.
1: But I thought the old lady dropped it into the ocean in the end.

0: on a Tuesday. Britney, oops, I did it again.
1: It's Hits Radio. If you're absolutely loving that sort of stuff, it's how we start every single show here from 10 o'clock, 60 minutes in the mix. It's called the Throwback Hour. And I mean, just so much to get on. The changes coming to the World Cup, which I think is 9 days away now. Talk about that on the way. Charlie XCX just announced a new album. Talk about that. And listen, you know, we on this show, every single day, we're at the cutting edge of new music. That's why I've been playing John Newman's new one, which actually is on the show before 12. But the one we've been excited for was the return of Susan Boyle. She was teasing it. She was entering, and I quote, her baddie era. Which doesn't mean like a fictional villain. It means, I think, like a hot era. So that's good. And she's now back. We've got the song. It's, well, it's the, she's redone the Cornetto song for an advert. Just one Cornetto. But she's done it in a dance remix. Not how I expected her to come back. Ready for the drop? I actually think maybe this low-key goes off. Is this good? I can't tell whether it's good or not. We've been talking on this show quite a lot recently about the Song of the Summer and whether it's that new one from Calvin. But maybe she's... Subo's crept in and done it. My favourite thing, though, is because it's a dance track, it's been made by an award-winning Grammy producer who has refused to give their name to the song, so you know me. Not saying they're embarrassed to be associated with it, but maybe you could work that out in your head. Very good. Welcome back, Subo. It's lovely to have you back. This is Lewis Capaldi on Hits Radio.
2: Oh,

0: Have you noticed? Last 20 minutes of Tuesday morning. Almost there. So almost at lunchtime. Fleur back with you tomorrow morning, by the way. Getting you tickets to go and see The Weeknd live, which is very exciting. It is Hits Radio with Tom Green. And I'm just going to keep hammering this message home. 9 days till the World Cup. That hopefully puts a smile on your face when the weather's a bit rubbish out there. Not an ideal time for me to install a new health kick in my life, though, is it? I went for my first run in like 6 months yesterday. I was like, oh, this is what I've been missing. I feel better when I exercise. So now with the World Cup around the corner, it doesn't sort of tally, but lots of good World Cup news. There's a load of new, like, rules coming in for the football this time round. Most of it to try and speed things up, like throw-in countdown of 5 seconds, same for a goal kick. Time limit on substitutions, 1 minute on off-field treatment. So that's going on. And also my favourite, Charlie XCX, back with brand new music. The album is coming out on the 24th of July. You can go and pre-order it now. It's called Music Fashion Film. There you go. That's a thing. So, talking new music, as promised, new John Newman on the way. And Miles Smith.
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1: You know this. You know he owns a car wash firm in America, right? It's one of my favourite Jason Derulo facts. It got valued again the other day. $2 billion it's worth. Go on, Jason Derulo. Take You Dancing on Hits Friday, 2nd of June. Almost done with the morning section. And do you know what? Let's just keep going today. I'm just going to keep the bangers on. Been loving playing this. You lot been enjoying it. The return of John Newman. I think it's good, this. Let me know what you think. Give me 2 minutes of your time. It's new. The tune is called Merry Go. It's Hits Radio.

0: and Zara Larsson and Symphony on Hits Radio. Your next chance to get involved with Make Me a Winner on the way in like 5 minutes. We'll do that after 12 o'clock. Also, Taylor Swift. With Taylor Swift news on the way, I was wrong about her and Toy Story, so we'll debrief that after midday. And if I said cake sheds to you, would you know what these are? They're a new obsession taking over the UK. It's like peak mum Facebook group. It's very street WhatsApp group. So if you don't know what these are, it's like home bakers are getting little garden sheds, putting them in the front of their house, like on the drive or whatever, just at the front door, posting about it online and selling the neighbours their like cakes and cupcakes. It's very sweet, but there's quite a few articles about them today. And I've seen it on Facebook groups around us where people can do it. And apparently people are like raking the money in. I read one of these articles on the train on the way in. A woman called Michelle set up a business. She's now doing £1,000 a week selling things from a shed. The problem is you've got to rely on your neighbours paying you because it's all like goodwill. And do you trust Derek at number 52? I don't. I never have done. But I think there's something a bit genius in this. Because how often of an evening are you like, do you know what, I could really do a sweet treat. And if I knew my neighbour Simon was trying to flog like half-decent flapjacks, I'd be all over it. It sort of warms the cockles of my heart, the story. Right, Olivia Dean's next. And 50 Cent as well, still there. It's
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18: Top stories this hour. There are major delays on the M66 as emergency services work to remove a lorry which crashed early this morning. The road's been closed southbound between junctions 1 for Ramsbottom and 2 for Bury since just before 7 o'clock. Our senior reporter Stan Tomkinson has more.
19: National Highways say complex recovery and infrastructure repairs are taking place with significant damage to the central reservation barrier. It's believed the lorry jackknifed with debris strewn across multiple lanes. GMP are asking people to plan ahead because of lengthy delays, but say no injuries have been reported. The closure is expected to continue until at least 2:45 this afternoon.
18: It's been revealed the number of people sleeping rough in Manchester has hit a two-year high. A report from the City Council shows 59 people sleeping on the streets this March and over 2,000 families living in temporary accommodation. John Mayan from the housing charity Shelter says a crisis in social housing stock is to blame.
20: For decades, we haven't built enough social homes. Year on year, we've had a deficit in the number of homes that are truly affordable for people. We're setting ourselves up to fail, and that's exactly what's happened. The system is broken.
18: The council says it recognises the scale of the problem and adds it built 900 affordable homes last year, the most in 25 years. The police watchdog says it'll meet the family of murder victim Henry Novak as part of investigations over his treatment by officers. He was handcuffed as he lay dying in Southampton after attacker Vikram Digwa claimed he'd been racially abused. Digwa was sentenced yesterday to at least 21 years behind bars. Police in South Yorkshire searching for a missing 11-year-old boy have recovered a body. Mackenzie Swift was seen going into the River Don in Mexborough on Saturday night. Nearly 20 people have died in open water during the recent hot weather. And a new poem has been written celebrating the 40th anniversary of the Smiths album The Queen Is Dead. Written by Manchester poet Tony Walsh, it'll be performed in June at Salford Lads Club, where one of the most famous photos of the band was taken.
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18: Partially cloudy today across Manchester and the northwest, with showers likely and highs of 18 degrees Celsius. That's the latest. I'm Alex Corns.
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0: All right, Tuesday afternoon is here. Come on, let's do it. One Direction, Teddy Swims, Taylor Swift. Weird Taylor Swift gossip on the way after Olivia Dean.

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1: 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Remember, on Thursdays, we'll do a full day of all that sort of stuff. Because that's a throwback now. It is. We start the show with it again tomorrow morning from 10 o'clock, the throwback hour. Is your timeline only videos of Harry Styles as well doing his world tour at the moment? My timeline is basically Harry Styles videos and then Take That videos. Two very good tours, though. Real good. It is Tom Green, by the way. Listen, we put a lot of effort into this show every single day, and I try and make sure that when I present facts slash rumours gossip to you, that I've checked them. I really messed up yesterday. Went on quite a big rant how I feel like Toy Story is taking us down the golden path, and that really there wasn't going to be a Taylor Swift song in there, and all these billboards that had come out which had TS on was for Toy Story and not Taylor Swift. Guys, I was wrong. There is going to be a Taylor Swift song in the new Toy Story film. Very exciting. Toy Story 5 coming out June 19th. And Taylor's done a song. It's called I Knew It, I Knew You. She almost brings a tear to my eye already, because it's all about the toys, and it's going to be absolutely brilliant. So the billboards that went up in London, Toronto, Los Angeles and Mexico City were about the fact that Taylor Swift was going to have a song in the new film. And it's going to be out on the 5th of June, which is the end of this week, which is all good. How exciting. Right, Alice DJ plays on the way after this. Go on, let's stick her on. It's Taylor Swift on Hits Radio. Elizabeth.

0: from a lot of very sad people on WhatsApp today, sad that they've gone into work and are absolutely drenched, that they might need a hand. I thought Alice DJ would work better off alone, getting one of them. And just found out that the Taylor Swift song about Toy Story is going to be about Jesse the character. It's going to make me cry when I see it. Thanks to Nick as well, saying, Tom, Alice DJ going off. Well, Song of the Summer, or is Subo going to be? Song of the Summer. I'm going to play this a lot on the radio, by the way. It's out today. The Cornetto dance track. Ready for the drop? Go on, Subo, have it! Sorry, I'm going to get the full version added to the playlist.
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0: Toby, I'm doing Who Does the Music? I'm joking, I won't play the full thing, don't worry. But right, Make Me a Winner's back. It is handing out £750,000 this coming Friday. It is a massive amount of money. The best part, you know, the hard work of getting to a millionaire, basically, right? 750.

0: grand landing in your bank account. And we, a little fun admin fact, we pay it out in like 10, 15 minutes. We get your bank details and we just transfer it over, so you'll have it for Friday night. And this is how you get it. 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Line close 5 p.m. on Friday when someone will win 750 grand. Got it? Good. All right, keep it with me. Lots of new music, little teaser of new Ariana Grande and the first play of new Sienna Spyro before half past.
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0: Claire, looking for a shout this afternoon, saying, Tom, I just heard the full Susan Boyle song on Instagram. Claire, I love that. I love the fact that me and Susan Boyle now are like intrinsically linked in your mind. It's very good. And Nathan Dull on Hits Radio. Lots of good new music to play today. Played you the one from John Newman earlier. Ariana Grande releasing the video for her song, which came out last week. The video landed today. The song's called Hate That I Made You Love Me, which, if you've not heard, has like, I think it has like Lily Allen vibes. See what I mean? Can you hear that? Or is that just me? I don't know how this has passed me by either, because this is the first time me hearing it. Hate That I Made You Love Me. She's back, Ariana Grande, coming to the UK performing in London in August. And right, more new music.
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0: See what I mean? I told you I had a lot to tell you about. This time, from Sienna Spyro. She's really young. She's from London. We've been playing a lot of her music recently. It's gone down really, really well. Sienna Spyro, she's called. Adele vibes for me is what I've been saying. First time I've had it on the show. First time I'm going to listen to it together with you right now. Material Lover is what the track's called.

0: Right, Marvin's on the way this afternoon. After 1 o'clock, Rihanna and Diamonds. It's Hits Radio. Maybe a winner's back. £750,000 to be won. And what else is going on out there today? Well, it's been rammed. Oh, by the way, Sienna Spyro, real good, innit? Her new one. That won't be the last time I played that. Material Lover on Hits Radio. And right, the stuff that's going on today. Back Rooms is the film that everyone is talking about, having the biggest opening box office for a horror film ever after grossing $118 million at the box office. It's A24. You know the guys that from A24? They make like really cool, edgy films. It's the most money they've ever made on a film because the film cost them like something like 10 quid to make or something. It's all based on that like internet backroom stuff. So that's quite cool. And Phoebe Bridgers is a track, is an artist you'll know, maybe from Motion Sickness, released a long time ago. Phoebe Bridgers, you remember her? Well, she's the winner of the Good Egg Award today from me, because she's playing Madison Square Garden on June the 4th. And tickets are available right now for $1. You go see it for $1, which I think is great. Because going to these gigs now is so expensive. So well done, Phoebe Bridgers. Olivia Rodrigo's next, and K-pop Demon Hunters.
1: Kids go free?
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0: flirt with you back tomorrow morning, waking you up Wednesday morning. Tickets for the weekend up for grabs and winning up to £1,000 with our friends at Lidl. I know shopping can be super expensive, the weekly shop, so let us sort that out for you with Lidl tomorrow. And hey, Samantha, looking for a shout-out before I'm done. Tom, I'm deeply, regretting a Tuesday night out tonight. Birthday drinks and dinner. Ah, hard to get out of the old birthday one, though, isn't it? Because it's your mate and stuff. It does mean that you're going to miss Love Island, which is back tonight, started last night. That's going to be hard over the next few weeks, isn't it? With Love Island and the World Cup on at the same time. You know what I'm like with Love Island, background watching it while having dinner. If you want to hear the most awkward clip I think I've ever played on the radio, this was a man called Lorenzo last night. Just, oh, is this flirting?
1: I feel like you're very promiscuous. You could be like, no, not in a bad
2: way. What?
1: Sexy, you're very sexy.
2: Promiscuous.
1: No, maybe I use that word
2: I'm
1: wrong.
2: I'm so far off of that, you have no idea. That's maybe, not promiscuous.
1: Maybe I chose the wrong Nelly Furtado song. It should have been Man Eater.
0: Does he save it at the end? I think the Nelly Furtado thing might save it. Love Island's back tonight, and this is Olivia Rodrigo on Hits Radio.

0: all this stuff back tomorrow in the Throwback Hour. Enjoy the rest of Tuesday. Go and check out that full Susan Boyle song online. The full Cornetto remix. Marvin's next with Zara Larsson, Jax Jones, Alex Warren, Avicii, and maybe Winner Details. I'll see you Wednesday.
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0: Top stories this hour. Drivers heading towards Manchester are facing long delays after a lorry jackknifed on the M66. The motorway shuts southbound and traffic's backing up for miles. Our senior reporter Stan Tomkinson has more.
14: This happened between junctions 1 for Ramsbottom and 2 for Bury just before 7 o'clock this morning. Police say nobody's been hurt, but debris has been scattered across several lanes and there is significant damage to the central barrier. There are queues of about 6 miles, with delays also affecting surrounding roads. Teams are currently working to recover the lorry.
0: The police watchdog has confirmed investigators will meet the family of murder victim Henry Novak. They're looking into his treatment by officers who handcuffed the 18-year-old as he lay dying in Southampton in December.
22: What's happened to you, all right?
23: Been stabbed.
22: You've been stabbed? Whereabouts? Don't think you have, mate.
0: Henry's killer had falsely accused him of being drunk and launching a racist attack. Vikram Digba was jailed for at least 21 years yesterday. Police searching a river in South Yorkshire for a missing 11-year-old boy have found a body. Mackenzie Swift was last seen going into the water near Mexborough during the hot weather on Saturday. Sir Kenny Dalglish has confirmed he's undergoing treatment for cancer. The Scotland and Liverpool legend says he wanted to keep the news private but accidentally posted about it on social media. The court's been hearing how former SNP chief executive Peter Murrell embezzled £400,000 from the party. He bought a £124,000 motorhome but only ever drove it 4 miles, as well as cars, tech, luxury watches and a robot lawnmower. And a special poem is being unveiled in Salford to mark 40 years since the Smiths released The Queen is Dead. Manchester poet Tony Walsh will perform the piece a week on Saturday on the famous steps of Salford Lads Club, the venue made iconic by the album's cover photo.
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0: A mix of showers and sunny spells across Greater Manchester this afternoon. Highs of 19 Celsius. That's the latest. Nathan Marsh.
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28: Right, should we do it then for your Tuesday afternoon? You're with Marvin Humes. It's Hits Radio. Let's kick off with your number one from Alex Warren.

0: Chibbit. Sorry that the weather's a bit rubbish today. So it's my job this afternoon to cheer you up with Hits Radio's 100 Days of Summer.
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0: Yes, I want to know how you're bringing some summer to your week this week, even if it's raining. I'd love to hear from you this afternoon, all right? My number is 0333 2020 800. Maybe having like a little picky bit style picnic, but indoors, of course. Maybe booking like a last minute summer holiday to somewhere a bit warmer. Or maybe you're just like me today, refusing to wear a coat. Whatever it is, I'd love to know. Hit me up, 0333 2020 800, whilst I bring some sunshine in the form of music like this from Zara Larsson. It's Midnight Sun on Hits Radio.

0: we're still bringing the summer today, even with the weather being a bit rubbish. Leah's just messaged me saying, Marv, I'm shopping for a new raincoat, but to balance it out, she's also treating herself to a new swimming costume. That's what I'm talking about, Leah. Love that.
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0: To be fair, Leah, you could go on the shopping trip of a lifetime or multiple shopping trips if you were to win Make Me a Winner this Friday, because we're giving away £750,000. It's just insane. £750,000 up for grabs. Someone's got to win it. It's a guaranteed winner. Will it be you? Are you in the draw yet? 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Or you can call us 03434 236 852. 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You need to be 18 or over to play. The lines will close at 5 p.m. on Friday. That's when one person will win £750,000. All you need to do is answer our call and that's it. The cash is all yours, paid straight into your account in time for the weekend. So for your chance to win, text the word WIN to 63103 now. Best of luck. Do you know what? I fancy playing a little bit of the Saturdays. Why not? Higher is on the way after Ed Sheeran. Sapphire plays next.
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0: as it is Hits Radio's 100 Days of Summer, it's only right that I play a bit of Saturdays, my wife's band, of course. Talking to my wife, last night we, of course, had to watch this. Yeah, Rochelle's obsessed with Love Island. Let's have a little debrief. I may have watched it, through gritted teeth. I guess the highlight really was the very end when Maya was absolutely savage. So two new islanders, I mean, only started yesterday, but right at the end of the show, the 12 that are in there right now, obviously thinking it's just going to be them for a few days at least, but two bombshells go straight in on night one.
1: In 24 hours, one girl and one boy will be dumped. And that decision will be down to both of you.
2: Oh my God.
1: You can dump anyone for any reason.
2: Oh my gosh. Okay. We're going to be evil.
0: Absolutely savage. Like they would have been in there for 2 days and already tonight, two are getting dumped. I'm already hooked, can you tell? Look, I still want to know how you are making yourself feel summery today. Maybe it's watching back last night's Love Island. Whatever it is, get in touch. I'd love to hear from you. 0333 20

0: are gazing on Hits Radio. You're with Marvin Humes. Just had this message from Marion, who is making us all very jealous because apparently where she is in Walsall, it's very sunny. You enjoy that sunshine, Marion. It's definitely not where I am. And Stuart says, Marv, forget the coat. Shorts and t-shirt, mate. These chicken legs are staying out. Boom! Love that. Stuart's a regular listener, and I can just tell exactly the way he'd be saying that message to me right now. Appreciate you getting in touch, Stu. Keep your messages coming today. The number to get to me is 0333 2020 800. I've got some Miley Cyrus incoming. Party in the USA plays after Olivia Dean. So Easy, it's on the way next.
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Did you know that this song was written by Jessie J? Now you know that fact, you can totally hear her singing it, right? 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Celebrating 100 days of summer on Hits Radio. Miley Cyrus there. You're with Marvin Humes. I reckon that Kimberly is going to be partying tonight because she won £700 thanks to Lidl this morning. Fleur, Will and James are back tomorrow to wake you up with more chances for you to win all this week for Hits Radio's 100 Days of Summer. You can win tickets to see The Weeknd at the Etihad in Manchester or Wembley Stadium. And there's money as well for your big shop, which I'll tell you all about in a bit. After this is Joe and End of Beginning on Hits Radio.

0: legendary collaboration, David Guetta and Sia. That is Titanium on Hits Radio for your Tuesday afternoon. Got to give a big shout out to Jasmine. She just messaged me saying that she's celebrating summer by booking flights to Lanzarote. Oi! Go on, Jasmine. Love that. What are you doing to celebrate your 100 days of summer on Hits Radio? The number to reach me is 0333 2020 800. I've got the Destiny's Child Ladies incoming for you. Survivor's going to play after Sienna Spyro. Darkness Hills on the way next. It's Hits Radio. Hits
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3: Top stories this hour. There are major delays on the M66 as emergency services work to remove a lorry which crashed early this morning. The road has been closed southbound between junctions 1 for Ramsbottom and 2 for Bury since before 7am. Our senior reporter Stan Tomkinson has more.
4: National Highways say complex recovery and infrastructure repairs are taking place with significant damage to the central reservation barrier. It's believed the lorry jackknifed with debris strewn across multiple lanes. GMP are asking people to plan ahead because of lengthy delays, but say no injuries have been reported. The closure is expected to continue until at least 1:45 this afternoon.
3: Downing Street says the police watchdog's investigation into how officers handled the murder of Henry Novak must be carried out quickly. The 18-year-old was handcuffed while he lay dying of stab wounds in Southampton in December, having been falsely accused by his killer of racism. Prosecutors have revealed the former chief exec of the SNP used party funds to buy a motorhome, which he only ever drove 4 miles, as well as watches, luxury goods and a robot lawnmower. Peter Murrell appeared at the High Court in Edinburgh this morning after pleading guilty to embezzling over £400,000. John Swinney says he's gutted and appalled by his actions, but the First Minister's continuing to reject calls for an independent inquiry.
5: The systems that were in place should not have been able to be abused, but they were, and that's the issue that we have addressed.
3: Sir Kenny Dalglish has revealed he's being treated for cancer. The 75-year-old has released a statement saying he'd accidentally shared the news on social media. He's praised medics for their incredible care. And a new poem has been written celebrating the 40th anniversary of the Smiths' album, The Queen Is Dead. Written by Manchester poet Tony Walsh, it'll be performed later this month at Salford Lads Club, where one of the most famous photos of the band was taken.
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3: A mix of showers and sunny spells across Greater Manchester this afternoon. Highs of 19 Celsius. That's the latest. Nathan Marsh.
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7: I've got some Harry Styles coming up, plus the Destiny's Child ladies after Sienna Spyro. Let's kick off 2 with Die on This Hill.

So this guy right here is going to be missing from the guest list of the biggest wedding of the year. Harry won't be attending Travis and Taylor Swift's wedding, which is apparently in 1 month and one day on July the 3rd. Harry's fiance is on the guest list though, apparently, Zoe Kravitz. She's part of Taylor's inner circle, but she doesn't get a plus one. A mysterious source has come forward to confirm which celebs would and wouldn't be attending. I mean, the headlines would write themselves if Harry went, right? Like, who greeted him? Did he talk to Taylor? What did Travis think? It would overshadow the whole wedding. Like, I get it. No one wants their ex at the best day of their lives. It makes complete sense. Right, here's Ella Langley choosing Texas on Hits Radio.

0: one from Katy Perry and Snoop Dogg, of course. 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
0: So last Friday, Pete and Sean won £750,000, and I'm so happy for them.
2: Oh, my days. I've just been waiting for your call. I'm sat here with Sean, my partner. We've been doing this competition for almost 2 years, and you've just changed our lives. We're going to clear the mortgage on Sean's parents' bungalow. Uh-huh. And then we're going to find our dream home, Sean. We're going to find our dream home, love.
3: I'm off work at the minute. I've gone for breast cancer treatment. So I've done surgery and chemo, and I'm now just needing radiation, and now that'll be done. It's going to change our lives completely.
0: Oh, absolutely brilliant. This is what it's all about, just changing lives every single week. And we're going to be doing it again this Friday. Same amount of money as well. £750,000 could be all yours. Imagine that. 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

Right, come on, we've got to do it together. We've got to do it together. You ready? Let's do it. Hey, must be the money. There we go. Nelly, ride with me on Hits Radio for your Tuesday afternoon. Hope you're good. Play Taylor Swift before that. She's now officially confirmed to have a song in the new Toy Story 5 soundtrack. The directors were basically just teasing us, just playing with us. Yesterday, they said that she didn't. Today, she now does. It's called I Knew It, I Knew You. And yeah, you can check that out on Disney and Pixar's Toy Story 5. Looking forward to hearing it. I think it might be more of a return to Taylor's country roots. Right, Bella Kay, nice. I love it. Times 3 on Hits Radio.

0: Big shout out to Rob. He says, hi, Marv. This tune, absolute banger. Love it. He is not wrong. Thank you for your message, Rob. Look, we've got your chance as well to kickstart your summer the right way, all thanks to our friends at Lidl. 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From, I don't know, Yorkshire tea to everything you need to host your summer get-togethers. Just think of that charcuterie board, you know what I'm saying? 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Right, on the way, a big tune from Lady Gaga and Bruno Mars, Die With A Smile plays after Alex Warren with Fever Dream on Hits Radio. 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

Bruno. Die With A Smile on Hits Radio. My boy Zach's messaged me saying, happy Tuesday, Marv. Loving the show. So keep smashing the tunes because the vibes are grooving. Go on, Zach. It's a great word, that, grooving. It's Marvin Humes with you on Hits Radio. We aim to deliver for Hits Radio's 100 Days of Summer. We're bringing you basically the Ibiza sunset to you on a drizzly Tuesday afternoon. Could this be the song of the summer? I think so. Calvin Harris and Jazzy, Satisfy on Hits Radio.

0: you know what? I just thought that the girl groups are taking over at the minute. You see that Perry teased a comeback with Little Mix on Hits Radio Breakfast. Obviously, the Pussycat Dolls dominating the AMAs, and the Mystique Ladies returning on Britain's Got Talent at the weekend. It's getting me very excited for Throwback Thursday already, even if it is only a Tuesday. Shaboozies are bar songs on the way after Ray. Where Is My Husband kicks off 3 p.m. next.
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19: top stories this hour. Drivers heading towards Manchester are facing long delays after a lorry jackknifed on the M66. The motorway shuts southbound and traffic's backing up for miles. Our senior reporter Stan Tomkinson has more.
20: This happened between junctions 1 for Ramsbottom and 2 for Bury just before 7 o'clock this morning. Police say nobody's been hurt, but debris has been scattered across several lanes and there is significant damage to the central barrier. Teams are currently working to recover the lorry.
19: The Home Secretary has told MPs she's backing a full and fearless investigation into how police handled the murder of Henry Novak in Southampton. The 18-year-old was handcuffed while telling officers he couldn't breathe because he'd been stabbed. Novak's killer had wrongly claimed he racially abused him. Siobhana Mahmood rejects claims there's two-tier policing.
21: Everyone in this country is equal before the law, and the equality of every citizen is the foundation on which the openness, tolerance and generosity of this country rests.
19: Charities in Greater Manchester say they're struggling to stay afloat amid increasing demand for food. The UK's largest food rescue charity, Felix, says around a third of organisations would have already shut down if it wasn't for them helping supply rescued food. Lucy Dangers from Emerge Manchester, which helps supply that food to charities.
22: Last year, nearly 3,500 tonnes of food were provided to us, which then supported groups in the wider community. That equated towards 6 million meals. It's still only a fraction of what's needed.
19: A teenager accused of an alleged bomb hoax at a Peter Kay concert has been removed from a Crown Court hearing after he started taking his clothes off. Thousands of people had to be evacuated from Birmingham's Utilita Arena last month. And a special poem is being unveiled in Salford to mark 40 years since the Smiths released The Queen is Dead. Manchester poet Tony Walsh will perform the piece on the famous steps of Salford Lads Club, the venue made iconic by the album's cover photo.
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19: A mix of showers and sunny spells across Greater Manchester this afternoon. Highs of 19 Celsius. That's the latest. Nathan Marsh.
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0: You, my friend, are in the right place. The only place to be for the biggest hits and throwbacks. Let's get into Ray and...

0: Shaboozy. 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
0: So we've been talking today about how we can bring a little bit of summer to our day, even if the weather is making it feel like awesome right now. I've decided, right, I'm taking the kids to Disneyland, Florida for the first time this summer. Going to kill two birds with one stone and hopefully go to an England match at the World Cup. Anyway, enough about that. What I'm going to do tonight is go home and actually book some stuff. Like, I need to book tickets for the parks and a couple of restaurants and bits like that. I think that will get me in my summer feels. You know what I mean? Eloise gets it. She WhatsApped us on 0333 2020 800, saying, "Hi, Marv. I'm getting ready for summer today as I pack my suitcase ready to go and spend 3 months in America to go to work at a summer camp." Love that. I always wanted to do that as a kid. What was that film with Parent Trap? They do a summer camp in America, don't they? That's a proper throwback for me. Have a great time, Eloise. All right, let us know how it's going when you get back. And make sure you keep it Hits Radio as well, okay? Just download Rayo and you can have us with you all summer long. Right, let's get on Tame Impala and Jenny Now. It's Dracula on Hits Radio.

0: Closer on Hits Radio, and we're just a few days away from giving away 750k. Do you fancy it?
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0: Course you do. £750,000. We are doing it all again on Friday. Last Friday, Pete won exactly that, $750,000. We called him back just to make sure that he received the money after the phone call.
2: I can safely say the money is in the account. Somebody, I've never seen somebody zero.
0: There you go. Confirmed. We do what we say. He had it within an hour of that winning phone call. Imagine that, opening your banking app on Friday around 6 o'clock and seeing a whole load of extra zeros sitting in your current account. It's the stuff that dreams are made of, but it will be one person's reality in 3 days' time. Are you in the draw? If not, let's get you involved. Let's get your name in the hat. What you got to lose apart from a few quid? All you need to do is text the word WIN to 63103 now. Okay, that text is going to cost you £250 plus your standard network rate. You can also enter at makemeawinner.co.uk, where you'll also find the rules for this network competition. Or you can call us 03434 236 852, and those calls are charged at your standard rate as well. You need to be 18 or over to play. The lines will close at 5 p.m. on Friday, and then one person, I'm hoping it's you, we'll win £750,000. You just need to pick up your phone and that is it. The money will get paid straight into your account. So for your chance to win, text the word WIN to 63103 now. Good luck. Right, big throwback coming up from Zara Larsson. You know I'm going to play. Lush Life's on the way next. It's Hits Radio. Stay there.
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It's just like a sunshine song, isn't it? So good, Zara Larsson. Perfect for Hits Radio's 100 Days of Summer. Still going strong on her world tour, by the way, as well. Zara's going to be coming to the UK very soon. Things not going as well for Morgan Wallen right now. He flipped his piano over on stage due to technical problems. It's going to be great content, though, for Gemma and Mike, because they're going to be talking all about your hissy fit stories in honour from 4 p.m. They're also going to get their faces rated by AI. Can't wait to hear that. Maybe we'll have to have mine rated tomorrow. Yeah, let's see how it turns out for Gemma and Mike first. Lewis Capaldi now. Stay Love on Hits Radio.

0: So it's been a year since Sabrina entered her man's best friend era, teasing that album. But we all want to know what is next on the cards for her. To be fair, 2026 has been quite major. She brought out Madonna at Coachella to perform Like a Prayer of Her. That was a big moment. But yeah, looking forward to her next move. We shall see. And a lady that supported Sabrina Carpenter last year, Olivia Dean, is on the way next. She don't need to support her anymore, does she? Man, I need to coming up.
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ultimate throwback for Hits Radio's 100 Days of Summer. It's actually a big throwback for me personally because I used to tour with Blue back in the day. I used to be in a band before JLS called VS. I just love being in bands with initials, it seems. But yeah, it was amazing. I was managed by Simon Webb from Blue. See, I did probably about 3 arena tours with them. Great lads. And yeah, obviously loved that tune. Flyby from the Blue Lads on Hits Radio. We're throwing it forward now to a brand new tune. Probably the freshest tune that we're playing right now from John Newman. This is Merry Go on Hits Radio. You're going to love this.

0: It's actually been a while since I played this one. What a tune. Noah Kahan. Stick Season, wrapping up the show from me. Thank you so much. Absolutely loved it today. I'll be back tomorrow doing it all again from 1 p.m. And of course, stay there. Gemma and Mike are on the way next. They're going to be kicking off with some Bruno Mars. I'll see you tomorrow. Have a nice night.
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19: The top stories this hour. The murder of a university student who was handcuffed after his killer falsely accused him of racism has been called an evil act by the Home Secretary. Body cam footage shows one police officer restraining Henry Novak in Southampton in December, despite the 18-year-old saying he'd been stabbed and couldn't breathe. The watchdog is investigating. Shabana Mahmood's also warned MPs about what she's called a dangerous undercurrent of reaction to the case.
20: A police officer, unrelated to this case, has been misidentified online and subjected to death threats. He has been forced to relocate to protect himself and his family. Misinformation and inflammatory commentary is making a dreadful situation even worse.
19: There are still major delays on the M66 as emergency services work to remove a lorry which crashed and jackknifed early this morning. The road's been closed southbound between junctions 1 for Ramsbottom and 2 for Bury since before 7 a.m. Elsewhere, an investigation's been launched after a man was found dead in a car which had careered down an embankment in Oldham. Police were called to Lees New Road yesterday evening. The man inside, 58-year-old Christopher Neary, had been reported missing last week. Charities across Greater Manchester say they're struggling to keep going as demand for food support continues to rise. A new survey by the country's biggest food rescue charity, the Felix Project, has found a third would have had to close without redistributed surplus food. Lucy Danger helps the organisation send food to where it's needed most across Greater Manchester.
21: Obviously, we're very thankful to the donors who provide this food, but without this service available, many of these organisations wouldn't be able to offer food at all.
19: And pet food thieves have been collared in Lincolnshire. The owners of 5 cats and 1 dog couldn't understand who was taking the food from their house. Doorbell footage has caught the culprits, who were 2 different cats who somehow kept getting inside and helping themselves.
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19: Mostly dry with some bright spells for Greater Manchester this evening. A wet start to tomorrow, though. Highs of 19. That's the latest. I'm Nathan Marsh.
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0: And your Tuesday tea time continues with us. It's Gemma Atkinson and Mike Toulon. We're here till 7, and we kick off our bit with Bruno Mars.

0: Sophie Ellis Bexler on Hits Radio with Gemma and Mike and Murder on the Dance Floor. Hope you've had a calm, relaxing Tuesday.
1: You've not,
0: have you, Gemma?
1: Well, it was nearly late, wasn't I? Because I got blocked in today.
0: Well, you did.
1: Someone was just parked facing me, my car. No one in the car. Didn't have a clue who it was. I don't know if it was a delivery. I don't know what was going on. But
0: how long were they
1: blocking? 8 minutes. Oh. I counted.
0: You did? You set a timer?
1: Yeah, well, I just thought, move. You can't block people in.
0: Yeah. And that made you late, didn't it?
1: Only by 8 minutes.
0: But it seemed longer than your voice note could explain the whole situation. Yeah. I feel like every second of that 8 minutes, well, I lived with you.
1: I thought what I threw at you in expletives, it had to be at you, otherwise it would be at the driver when he came
0: it's
1: back.
0: It's fine. Feel you can use me like that. do you know, an actual massive hissy fit has taken place on stage in the US. You know that guy Morgan Wallen?
1: Yes.
0: He's a really famous artist, isn't he? He's had a hissy fit. There were tech issues at the weekend during one of his shows in the sort of the Midwest, and at the end of the song he walked over to his own piano and he just completely flipped it over like a proper piano. He just completely smashed his piano.
1: No.
0: You know, like some rock stars kind of, you know, they do it for fun, they break guitars. This guy's just tipped over a piano.
1: That is a hissy fit, isn't it?
0: Have you ever had a hissy fit and done something you really regret? I have.
1: I can imagine you do it daily. What was the last one?
0: Well, this is years ago when I was about 20. thank you. Who laughed at that? This is 7 years ago when I was 20. I tried to start playing golf. Oh. And I was playing with a couple of mates and I was just absolutely rubbish. I couldn't hit the ball for love nor money. Right. And it was going all over the place. So I ended up throwing my golf clubs in the river.
1: Oh, well, that can happen with golf because it's a very frustrating sport. I think it ruins a good walk.
0: It does. Yes, it's a good phrase, that. A good walk ruined. But they weren't my golf clubs.
1: Oh, no.
0: So then I had to go in after them. I had to wade in and pull out these golf clubs. I'd forgotten that mate had lent them to me.
1: And had you played golf since?
0: Only once, and that was even worse.
1: Okay.
0: Yeah. So, should we do hissy fits?
1: Yeah. When did you last have a hissy fit and what was it for? What happened? Join the Hissy Fit Tuesday Club. 0333.
0: That well-known thing.
1: So far, there's only me and Toolin in it. We need more members. 0333 20 20 800. That's 0333 20 20 800. You can voice note, WhatsApp, or give us a call.
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2: They say the holy water's watered down, and this town's lost its faith. Our colors will fade eventually, so if our time is running out, day after day, we'll make the mundane a masterpiece. Oh my, my, oh my, my love, I take one look at you, you're taking me

0: Jason Derulo, riding solo on Hits Radio. It's Gemma Atkinson and Mike Toolin. We're talking about little hissy fits today. We've both had them, me and Tools. It happens, doesn't it? We want you to join the hissy fit club with us. Who else has done it?
1: It's the Tuesday hissy fit club.
0: 0333 20 20 800. Hello to Robin. She says, my daughter had a hissy fit this morning because it was her first day back at school. She threw her backpack across our front garden. So you can imagine how my morning went, guys.
1: Poor old Robin. 0333 20 20 800. What have you done in a fit of rage that you kind of regretted after? What hissy fit have you had? Jenny in Preston has got us. She says, I couldn't just last night get the fitted sheet onto the mattress.
0: Oh, that's annoying, that, isn't it?
1: They're really hard to get on,
0: yeah,
1: aren't they? I ended up swearing at it and then sleeping in the spare room where the bed was already nicely made up.
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1: 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You can also enter online, makemeawinner.co.uk. 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If you want to phone in your entry at the standard rate, it is for over 18s only, but don't miss out. The lines close at 5 on Friday.
0: And then the call is made between 5 and 6. 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
1: Right, incoming. He's playing Wembley Arena this weekend. We have Miles Smith for you and a throwback from Rihanna. All in the next 15 on Hits.
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12: The M66 heading south in Lancashire has reopened from Ramsbottom Junction to Junction 2, the Bury turning after an earlier jackknifed lorry. Meanwhile, in Manchester, there's usual delays on the A57M Mancunian Way heading outbound from Ancoats to Salford, taking 15 minutes, whilst over on the M60 over Barton Bridge heading clockwise before Junction 12, the Eccles Interchange turn-off, it's taking 20 minutes. Look out for temporary lights on the A49 Lodge Lane at the parks in Ashton in Makerfield until the 12th. There's more on our website.
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0: Rihanna on Hits Radio with Umbrella, which was the accidental UK summer anthem, wasn't it? It was 2007, I want to say, for that track.
1: I think you're right.
0: And it was the summer anthem about umbrellas. Speaking of summer...
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1: It seems like our summer anthem now should be about umbrellas. What has happened?
0: Oh, no.
1: I didn't agree to this.
0: We got cocky with the heat wave, didn't we?
1: We got cocky. The heat wave looks like it might be over for the time being, but listen, summer is very much alive on Hits Radio. Get us on all summer long with 100 Days of Summer. Every day this week, the winning continues on Breakfast with Fleur, Will and James. They've got tickets to go and see The Weeknd at Wembley and at the Etihad Stadium.
0: Yeah, that'd be good, won't it? We're giving away loads of stuff on the show over the next few weeks, so make sure your stickers on. We could be sending you to Universal Orlando Resort as well.
1: Wow. Right now, Sienna Spyro on Hits Radio's 100 Days of Summer. And this is Material Lover.

0: It's Radio, the radio station giving away $750,000 again on Friday. It's Gemma Atkinson and Mike Tulin. So Gemma today has had a hissy fit because someone blocked her drive for 8 whole minutes.
1: Yeah.
0: Also, you're saying it like it's normal.
1: Made me late for work.
0: Yeah. Morgan Wallen had a hissy fit and actually flipped his piano over on stage, breaking it. So we're asking you, what's the thing you've had a full-blown hissy fit over? Was it a stubborn jar lid or slow buffering Wi-Fi or a lazy partner not loading the dishwasher? Send us a text, give us a call and confess 0333 20 2800.
1: Thank you for your voice note. This is from Claire.
2: Hi, this is Claire. And I'm just having a hissy fit now. Oh, my God, I am absolutely... Oh, God, I don't believe it. I came to Royal Mail to pick a parcel up. It was shut. Come back between 4 and 6. Hung around at my daughter's house. Drove around. Came back at 4 o'clock when it opened. Only to find out I'm at the wrong post office. Can you believe it?
0: No.
2: So now I'm back in the car. And I'm now going to have to go into the town centre to collect my daughter's parcel. I tell you what, she can pick them up a flipping self next time.
1: I love Claire. I love Claire. Ian's been on hold. Thanks for holding, Ian. What happened to you?
3: It's the ultimate dad meltdown. We went to Legoland about 5 years ago, and it still haunts me today. my wife, I've got a 10-year-old daughter and an 8-year-old son, and my daughter wanted something at the gift shop. And my wife dug her heels in and said, not until the end. Well, my daughter spoiled the whole day crying and moaning because she wanted a little toy, which was like a tenner. And I was saying on the slide, just let her have it. Cause she's ruining the day by moaning. Well, she didn't let her have it. We went in there at the end. She had the little toy. She asked for a sword. My son got the same sword. Then she asked for a little like a bear. And then he wanted a shield. Well, then she continued to moan because she didn't get the shield as well. So I grabbed the shield and frisbeed it across the other field and said, now no one's got the shield.
0: You frisbeed the shield?
1: The shopkeeper was thinking, get this man out.
0: This family need to leave.
3: And my wife was standing behind me while I stormed off, and then there was another family behind us, and the wife was... wetting herself,
0: family. Ian, I don't blame you.
1: It tests you.
0: I know. And them gift shops are really, really expensive as well, aren't they? And kids just gravitate. It's always the best bit for a kid, isn't it? The gift shop.
3: I just wanted to say, let her have it at the start, because then it would stop the moan throughout the whole entire day.
0: The moan. Stop the moan, Ian.
3: She was going for it as well.
1: It's not just our kids, everyone has that child that just tempts you. 0333 20 2800. Keep them coming, your hissy fit calls. On the way, Sam Fender and Zara Larsson on Hits Radio. Hits
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21: The M60 is partially blocked anti-clockwise between Junction 18 Simister Island and Junction 17 for Prestwich due to an obstruction. Meanwhile, you may want to allow a bit of extra time because there's stop-start queues over Barton Bridge heading clockwise before Junction 12, the Eccles interchange, taking 20 minutes. Also expect the usual 15-minute delays on the A57M Mancunian Way outbound from Ancoats to Salford, whilst over on the M61, it's taking 10 minutes southbound at Junction 1 for Swinton interchange. That's the latest. You can find more on our website.
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0: 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Throughout the whole of summer, stickers on. We've got loads of prizes to be won. We've got gigs to concerts. We could even be sending you to Universal.
1: Oh, that's on this show.
0: It is.
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1: Right, we're talking today about hissy fits. 0333 20 20 800. Oksana is on next. Oksana, you had a big row with the hubby.
2: I don't know how, but we were having an argument, my husband and I, and I took my engagement ring off and threw it in temper and then proceeded to stamp on it.
0: Oh!
2: And the point that it bent out of shape, and my husband's so placid, he's just sort of like horizontal. And he just looked at me and he said, "So what are you going to do now?" Oh, I suppose I better take it to the jewellers. And I actually went and I said to the manager, "I don't think you're going to believe my story, but this is the truth." And I explained to him, and he looked at me, and he goes, "Because it's such an interesting story, and I do believe you, we will replace your ring for you."
3: So you didn't have to pay for it, but you didn't even remember what the argument was for. That shows how insignificant it was.
1: Yeah.
2: I know, it was something and nothing, and my husband just, looked at me as if to say, "Do you feel better now?" And it's like, "No, I don't.
3: No, I need something bigger to smash up. Move."
0: Thank you for that, Oksana. Angela, what was the reason for your hissy fit?
4: Oh, the dog, honestly. She's 16, but she is a nightmare when it rains, and it was absolutely teeming it down last night.
1: Yeah, it was.
4: And I went to let her out. She needed a wee. She sniffed the air, looked at me as if to say, "No chance, it's not happening." So I shut the door, leave her 5 minutes, try again. Honestly, 3, 4, 5 times. And I said, "You're going out. You are going out." I thought, "You're not doing it in here." And she's looking at me as if, and my daughter was absolutely killing herself. She says, "Mom, what are you talking to the dog like that for?"
3: Oh, yeah. But the dog's thinking the same.
1: Yeah.
3: She's thinking, "I've got to wear it."
1: Why is she shouting at me? Yeah. And then how did the evening conclude? Did she wee on the floor?
4: Oh, no, she did go. No, she did. I made it, and she came in looking like a drowned rat. So I made her do it.
1: Poor little thing.

0: Elizabeth Taylor from Taylor Swift on Hits Radio, whose new song actually is available to stream on Friday. It's called I Knew It, I Knew You, and it's from the new Toy Story 5 soundtrack.
1: Is that the one Bad Bunny's in as well, hasn't he? He's got a little cameo in it.
0: That's the one.
1: It's Gemma Atkinson and Mike Sewell, and after 5 o'clock, we've got the story of my life. We do this every day at 5:10. You come on and tell us something remarkable that's happened to you that no one really believes. We've got a good one lined up for you today.
0: Also, incoming, music from Alex Warren. We've got a 90s dance throwback from Robin S. And So Easy, Olivia Dean, all on the way after news at 5.
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2: The top stories this hour. The Home Secretary has told MPs she's backing a full and fearless investigation into how police handled Henry Novak's murder in Southampton. Bodycam footage shows the 18-year-old was handcuffed despite saying he'd been stabbed and couldn't breathe. Our political correspondent Tom Claiborne has more.
18: It's after Nigel Farage wrote to the government's chief legal advisor calling for the sentence given to Henry's killer to be reviewed. The Attorney General's office says that's under consideration as more charges are being brought against Vikram Digwa, his brother and father. Shabana Mahmood says it's vital the facts are fully established.
19: Misinformation and inflammatory commentary is making a dreadful situation even worse.
18: The police watchdog said to publish their findings on this within the next 3 months.
2: Police are investigating after a man was found dead inside a car which had careered down an embankment in Oldham. 58-year-old Christopher Neary had been missing since last week and was found in the crashed car just off Leith New Road yesterday evening. The M66 has finally reopened between Bury and Ramsbottom almost 10 hours after it was forced to shut this morning because of a jackknifed lorry. National Highways say the recovery operation was complex. Charities in Greater Manchester say they're struggling to stay afloat amid increasing demand for food. The Felix Project says around a third would have already shut down if it wasn't for them helping supply surplus food. Lucy Dangers from Emerge Manchester, which helps get supplies to charities.
20: Last year, nearly 3,500 tonnes of food were provided to us, which then supported groups in the wider community. That equated towards 6 million meals. It's still only a fraction of what's needed.
2: And a family in Lincolnshire say they've finally solved the mystery of disappearing pet food. They initially installed cameras to find which of their own pets were causing chaos, only to discover a trio of feline visitors from elsewhere were sneaking in and helping themselves to food and catnip toys.
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2: Mostly dry with some bright spells for Greater Manchester this evening. A wet start to tomorrow though. Highs of 19. That's the latest. I'm Nathan Marsh.
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1: Right now, it's Gemma Atkinson and Mike Toulan. Story of My Life is on your way at 10 past 5. Right now, this is Olivia Dean.

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1: Alex Warren Carey home on Hits Radio. He's been teasing on his socials. He's got a brand new song called Passenger coming out soon, which everyone is saying is going to be the song of the summer. The story of
2: my life. Right now, I'm the story of my life. We do this every day at this time. It's brilliant. You come on, you know what happens by now. You tell us a story of your life that you tell down the pub or to all your mates and no one believes it, but it's true. It happened to you. 0333 2020 800. If you've got something remarkable or exciting, or we've had like sad stories, haven't we? But then other people have rung up to say thank you for sharing them because it's helped them. Anything like that, we'd love to hear from you. 0333 2020 800. Today's story is from Sandra. Sandra, what's the story of your life?
3: So the story of my life that I will never forget is my sister set me up, and I ended up on Saturday Night Takeaway and got into bed with Robbie Williams.
1: What?
2: You lucky devil.
1: Your sister set you up on a night that ended up with you being in bed with Robbie Williams. Tell us more, Sandra.
3: Pretty much. She basically, they filmed me in the lounge for 6 weeks while Ant and Dec was on.
1: Oh, God, I love that.
3: It wasn't good, I'm telling you now. It wasn't my finest moment, let's put it that way. Because, you know, I was painting my nails, I was eating my tea, you know, it wasn't great. And then we went down, I thought we were just going to be in the audience, and then Ant came up and took me down onto the sofa. They had a glass of Sauvignon, they had my slippers, and what they'd done is recreated my bedroom. So they'd been up to Sandbach, got my curtains, my duvet, my whole bedroom, and then they dropped the tarpaulin and Robbie Williams was in my bed.
1: Wow.
2: Oh, and I take it you're a fan of Robbie.
3: I absolutely love, yeah. I did say if I got Robbie Williams in my bed, he'd never get out. The production staff had other arrangements.
1: Someone took it personally. That's incredible. And what was it like being in bed with Robbie Williams for those fleeting moments?
3: It was just amazing. I'll never forget it. He had his hand in my ear. He was tickling my ear. Didn't wash the bedding for a while.
1: So. Wow. God, that's incredible.
3: Yeah, it was brilliant. And we won tickets to Florida. We didn't go on the plane, but we won tickets for all of us to go to Florida. Just had an amazing, amazing experience. I'll just never, ever forget it.
1: I bet. Is it on YouTube?
3: It is, yeah. You can get the copy on YouTube.
1: Right.
2: Robbie's one of them, Sandra, as well. Do you know how some people don't look as good in the flesh? He looks better, doesn't he? Mm.
3: Oh, God, he's so hot.
2: He's so handsome in the flesh.
3: He's like the hottest man that walks the earth.
2: Yeah.
1: Hello, I am here, Sandra. Yeah. All right.
3: Sorry, Gorka.
1: You wouldn't mind a bit of that, would you, Gemma?
2: Oh, no.
1: Mm. Oh, you're supposed to sort of deny it and say, no, I'm in love with Gorka. Did you see Soccer Aid at the weekend? You see, when Robbie came out and he came out from the tunnel, he sang Feel, and the choir all sort of joined him.
2: He looks great still, doesn't he?
1: He does. He's always in comfortable clothing, though, these days. You know, yeah. He's always in the Adidas tracksuit, though, isn't he?
2: Good for him.
1: When you get to that age. 0333 2020 800. If you would like to tell the story of your life tomorrow, that would be cool with us. 0333 2020 800. And this is new from Olivia Rodrigo on Hits Radio.

0: Florence and the Machine on His Radio. It's Gemma Atkinson and Mike Tulin on the station that is giving away £750,000 on Friday. We've just heard from Sandra on Story of My Life, who ended up in bed with Robbie Williams, all thanks to her sister setting her up on Saturday Night Takeaway with Ant and Dec.
1: What a great setup that would
0: be. They did her bedroom, they remade her bedroom on stage and Robbie was in the bed. Yeah. What a great story.
1: I'm going to YouTube it now. Are you excited about Take That concert, by the way?
0: Oh, I can't wait to.
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0: 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A throwback from Nelly Furtado is well for you. It's Gemma and Mike on Hits Radio until 7.
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0: Nelly Furtado on Hits Radio would say it right. It was a brilliant album she did that. It was with Timbaland, wasn't it?
1: Yeah, back in the day.
0: Really good, yeah.
1: She's been around since like 2006. Mm. And she quit music, I think it was like about last year, because of the body shaming. Because obviously she's put on a bit of weight. And she actually decided to quit music because of the body shaming, which I think is awful.
0: No, people are horrible.
1: It's really sad and annoying that. She's had about three kids as well, isn't she? But she is back now, actually, Nelly Furtado. She's got a new World Cup soundtrack album, which is raising money for Canada Soccer Foundation. Would you like to hear a little bit of Nelly Furtado's brand new song?
0: Yes.
1: Okay, have a listen. This is called Electric Circus.

0: nice.
1: It's good, isn't it?
0: Yeah.
1: It sounds like sort of, it's quite a bit of nostalgia about it. It's like our early naughty
0: like
1: stuff.
0: Sounds like Nelly, yeah.
1: Yeah, it sounds like Nelly that we used to love. Nelly Furtado, Electric Circus, out now for the World Cup. Right now, Sienna Spyro on Hits Radio, and this is Die on This Hill.

0: Ed Sheeran's Azizam on Hits Radio with Gemma Atkinson and Mike Toon, and this is the show that on Friday again is giving away £750,000. We can get you in the draw at 6 o'clock tonight.
1: As you know, myself and Tools, we're both dog lovers and owners, aren't we? You've got little Otis, I've got Benji boy.
0: Little Benji.
1: But I'd like to know if there's a question that you would like to ask your pet. And I ask this because there's a list out at the minute. They've asked loads of dog owners a list of the top 25 things that they would ask their dog if their dog could talk.
0: Oh, this is good. Go on.
1: So number one on the list, dog owners would ask, are you happy, to their dog?
0: Yeah.
1: Which is really
0: sweet.
1: But you
0: know the answer to that, though, don't you?
1: Yeah, they're always happy, aren't
0: they? I love the fact that with dogs, you know they're happy because their tails are wagging.
1: Because they're with you.
0: Yeah.
1: Number two, they'd say, do you like your life? Oh.
0: Oh.
1: They'd ask, do you understand every word I say? Those are the top three.
0: I don't think anyone in your house understands every word you say, Gemma, particularly not your Gorkha.
1: Not that Spaniard.
0: Not that Spaniard. I would like to ask Otis, why are you looking at me like that? Are you secretly...
1: Because he's seen
0: what goes
1: on in your household.
0: He's seen things, hasn't he? So yeah. I'd reword it then. Otis, are you judging me for the things that you have seen?
1: Seen and heard and smelt in my house.
0: What would you like to ask little Benji boy?
1: I would love to ask Benji, is it true that you're my other dog's reincarnated? Are you Norman, Ollie and Fergie as well as Benji?
0: Okay.
1: I'd want to know is the parts of, you know, because when a dog passes over, it's the most horrendous thing.
0: Yeah,
1: it's awful.
0: I know.
1: It's the most awful time in life. But they always say they come back in another. And so I'd love to know, are you part Fergie, Norman and Ollie as well as Benji?
0: Yeah, maybe they are. Or maybe they've gone over the rainbow bridge and they're looking down. I would like to ask Otis, do you really like your food or are you just being polite?
1: And why do you keep eating the butter, Otis?
0: And why do you keep eating the butter? And why do you pretend you're hungry 5 minutes after I fed you? I've got so many questions.
1: Let's open it up then. What would you ask your pet? If you could if you could have a conversation with your pet, what would it be? 0333 2020 800. You've got one question to ask them, one chance. 0333 2020 800.
0: Right, on the way, the woman who's got a song on the new Toy Story soundtrack, Taylor Swift. After your latest traffic news in a couple of minutes on Gemma and Mike.
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17: There's a breakdown on the M62 eastbound between the Haywood turnoff and Rochdale with one lane blocked, causing very slow traffic. Meanwhile, you may want to allow a bit of extra time because there's usual delays on the A57M Mancunian Way outbound from Ancoats, taking 15 minutes. Also look out for congestion on the M60 clockwise before the Eccles interchange, taking 15 minutes, whilst over in Mottram there's usual congestion, adding 10 minutes. Meanwhile, Metrolink has delays between East Didsbury and Rochdale. That's the latest. You can find more on our website.
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0: Radio. Before that, Taylor Swift. Tom Grennan played in the winning England team in Soccer Aid on Sunday. They won. Finally, England won at Soccer Aid. It's Gemma Atkinson and Mike Toolan.
1: So there's a list out today. The questions you would most like to ask your cat, your dog or your pet if they could understand. 0333 20 20 800. Go on then, Sarah.
2: So me and my other half had this conversation the other day, and my question would be, do you like each other? Because we've got four.
1: What?
2: And they do like to fight a lot. And his was, who's your favourite, mummy or daddy?
1: Oh, that's a tough question.
0: That is a tough question.
1: What do you think their answers would be, Sarah, to that?
2: Mummy, obviously.
1: Yeah, obviously, yeah.
0: I'm jealous you've got four dogs. That sounds like the dream.
1: Oh, it sounds a bit much.
0: Oh, I love it.
2: No, four German Shepherds, aging between 7 months and nine.
0: Oh, have we spoke to you before about these lovely dogs?
2: Yes, you have.
0: Yes, Sarah with the four dogs.
1: Yes. Well, that would
0: yes.
1: fit. That's what you're known as at Hits Radio. Thank you, Sarah. Good luck with all those German Shepherds.
0: Let's go to Holly next. Holly, what question would you ask your pet?
3: The question I'd ask my pet is, why do they always run away?
1: Oh, because they're deep down really unhappy at your house.
0: No.
3: I don't think they are.
1: What do you mean they always run away? Why do they always run away, Holly?
3: I don't know. I think because she's got like a little friend over the road that she likes to go and see.
1: Oh, yeah. I get that. Dogs, they really gravitate towards other dogs. My dog Otis, when we moved house about 6 months ago, he was in mourning for about 2 or 3 weeks because he had to leave the dog who lived next door. And honestly, wouldn't eat, wouldn't do anything. Just sat there listening to Adele soundtracks.
3: Thank
1: you. It's a good question. Thanks, Holly.
0: Julie's next. Julie, what question would you ask your dog?
4: I would ask my Lulu if she's had a happy life.
0: Aww. I'm sure she has, if she's been with you.
4: Yeah, we've had her. She'll be 16 in August.
1: Oh, wow.
4: She adopted her from Manchester Dogs Home when she was about 18 months, 2 years old.
1: Oh, she's 16 now. That is really, that's quite old, isn't it? Yeah. What's that in dog years? Yeah. Have you worked that out?
4: Oh, gosh, very old, I think.
1: Yeah. Wow.
0: Well, the fact that she's lived to that ripe old age so far, that proves she must be happy. Happy and healthy.
4: Yeah, I'm sure she is.
1: In fact, even the fact you've called her Lulu, it tells me she's had a happy life.
4: Yeah.
1: I've thought of another one for Otis.
0: What?
1: I was going to say, Otis, what do you really do when I'm not at home?
0: Oh, I dread to think.
1: I think he smokes. And he gambles. BB Rexha and Faithless now on Hits Radio for a Tuesday tea time.

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0: It's Lewis Capaldi, isn't it? Hold Me While You Wait on Hits Radio with Gemma Atkinson and Mike Toon. 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
22: The top stories this hour. The Home Secretary has described the murder of a university student in Southampton as a vile act. Shabana Mahmood's told the Commons it can't be used to turn communities against one another. The police watchdog is investigating officers' handling of the case after Henry Novak was handcuffed as he lay dying when his killer falsely accused him of racism. Reform leader Nigel Farage has given his reaction.
23: I feel a sense of cold rage at the way the police treated somebody who was stabbed. They didn't believe him. The last words on earth this man heard were his rights being read out to him.
22: A convicted killer from Royton who strangled his best man to death has now been jailed again for murdering his neighbour. 59-year-old David Jack admitted killing 55-year-old Paul Anderson after a fight in December last year. He then called 999 to confess what he'd done. He's been told he's likely to die behind bars. A man in his 60s has been tasered and arrested after reports of someone armed with a large knife in Cadishead. Armed police were called to New Moss Road just before 9 o'clock this morning. Charities across Greater Manchester say they're struggling to keep going as demand for food support rises. A new survey by the country's biggest food rescue charity, the Felix Project, has found a third would have had to close without redistributed surplus food. Lucy Danger helps the organisation send food to where it's needed most.
0: So we're doing our utmost, working with Felix nationally, to get more quality food, support these organisations with this. Obviously, we're very thankful to the donors who provide this food, but without this service available, many of these organisations wouldn't be able to offer food at all.
22: And England have trained for the first time in the United States ahead of the World Cup. 21 players took part in a session in West Palm Beach as they begin to acclimatise to the heat. Declan Rice and Bukayo Saka were among those not involved after European finals last week.
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22: Mostly dry with some bright spells for Greater Manchester this evening. A wet start to tomorrow, though. Highs of 19. That's the latest. I'm Nathan Marsh.
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3: Just gone 6 o'clock. It's Gemma Atkinson and Mike Toole until 7. Thank you for tuning in today. On Friday, you definitely want to tune in because we are giving away £750,000. £750,000 must be won tax-free, and it'll be in someone's bank account by Friday evening.
15: 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The lines are open right now, but they close at 5 on Friday.
3: Yeah, we're a day nearer that competition. 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
15: Right, there's a rumour that the third album in the trilogy is on the way from Beyonce. We've got a throwback from her coming. Also, Calvin Harris, and this is Alex Warren.

0: Radio. Before that, Jay-Z, Beyonce and Alex Warren. It's Gemma Atkinson and Mike Toulon. We're here until 7 o'clock, 10 past 6 now. Let's do the parish notice board.
1: So the King was knighting people today at Buckingham Palace, which I always think is a weird thing, isn't it? You know, like if you tried to explain it to someone who didn't know, and they say, so what are you doing tonight? I say, well, I'm going to go to a palace where an elderly king is going to lightly touch my neck with a medieval sword.
0: Which is a bit odd, isn't it?
1: Bonkers, wouldn't it?
0: Yeah.
1: Idris Elba is now Sir Idris Elba. He was one of 68 people honoured by King Charles at Windsor Castle earlier on today. Dame Jane Torvill and Sir Christopher Dean were there as well. As well as Paul Chuckle.
0: Oh, was Paul there?
1: I love that. Do you know when you get knighted or you get an MBE or whatever, Gem? Mm. You don't get any powers, do you? You don't get like a cape or a horse.
0: No, it's just you get a sir or an MBE at the beginning or end of your name, don't you?
1: So that's it. You just get an extra word in your name.
0: So it'd be Mike Toulon MBE or Sir Mike Toulon.
1: Oh, I like the sound of that.
0: No.
1: If I got that, I'd be unbearable.
0: I know.
1: It would be Gem Atkinson and Sir Mike Toulon.
0: Sir Michael Toulon. You'd go by Michael, wouldn't you?
1: Oh, I would go by Michael.
0: Taylor Swift's going from Love Story to Toy Story. So she's announced that her new original song, I Knew It, I Knew You, is from Toy Story 5. It is going to be available to stream this Friday. So all the Swifties initially thought it was a cover of a Gracie Abrams song, but her song is called I Knew It, I Know You. So Taylor Swift is on Toy Story 5 and you can stream it from Friday. And Rosamund Pike, you know, the actress, she's a fantastic actress.
1: She was in Gone Girl.
0: She was in Gone Girl. She's in the Jack Reacher film, the original, with Tom Cruise. She's a really great actress. Well, she's gone viral at the minute. She's called out an audience member. They were sat texting during an emotional moment from her West End play. It was a performance she was doing. It was very emotional, and she saw someone texting. So she returned to the stage at the end of the play and just politely reminded people of theatre etiquette, darlings.
1: Could you imagine being told off by someone in a play if you're in the audience?
0: It's a bit offensive if I bet she's thinking, I'm trying to put my best performance in, you're just sat texting.
1: Yeah. I remember when I was in Panto once.
0: Pirate 3.
1: I wasn't, he had a name, it was Starkey. And I remember someone fell asleep on the front row. I remember, I thought, should I say something? And then I thought, no, it's my own mother.

0: Ed Sheeran, Sapphire on Hits Radio with Gemma Atkinson and Mike Tulin. We're here till 7 o'clock tonight. Obviously, we're massive dog lovers on this show, so we're asking you if there's a question you would love to ask your pet. A load of dog owners have compiled a list of the top 25 things they'd ask their dog if dogs could talk. At number three, it's do you really understand every word I say? Well, if they do, they're very disobedient, aren't they? Do you like your life? And at number one, it's are you happy?
1: We've been asking you to get in touch with us. Thank you for getting in touch. Paul, what would you like to ask your pet?
2: Why does he sneak down after we've gone to bed and have a poo at the bottom of the stairs when the back door's been open all day? So when we come down in the morning and it's like squelching between your toes.
0: Oh, Paul.
1: No.
2: Especially if you come down at night time for a glass of water or something like that.
0: Yeah. Paul. You get the unmistakable smell and then the squelch.
2: Yeah, it's still awful.
0: I know that. Yeah, that's a very. Otis does that occasionally.
1: Why? And
0: I think the reason behind it is I think they're just trying to annoy us.
1: Benji, touch wood, hasn't done that yet.
0: No.
1: But, you know, Otis could be doing a dirty protest.
0: Maybe that's what it is.
1: Maybe.
0: Maybe this is his way of protesting. He's not happy with his life.
2: He's a little terrier and he does it every day.
0: Yeah. He's a little something else as well, isn't he, Paul?
2: Yeah, I know, yeah.
1: Thanks, Paul. We've got Gary on the line. Hiya, Gary. You okay?
3: I'm good, thank you.
1: Good. Gary, tell us what question would you ask your pet?
3: Was you human in the former life?
0: Oh, Gary, that's very deep. Why do you think that?
3: Well, they say that we come back as something else when we pass. So I was just wondering if you come back as a cat, a dog, or like I've got fish, so.
0: Oh, right.
1: Like reincarnation.
0: Well, it is reincarnation.
1: Yeah, that's what I'm saying.
0: It's not like reincarnation.
1: But we all come. I'd like to come back, I've told you this, horse, a dog, or a dolphin.
0: Oh, would you?
1: Yeah.
0: I'd like to be a penguin or an elephant.
1: Oh, okay.
0: Yeah, I'm halfway there with the latter already. I do. Do you believe in reincarnation, Gary?
3: I do, yeah.
0: Yeah, I do.
1: I
0: have done since I was a puppy. Come on!
1: Oh, gosh.
0: Anyone? Hello?
1: You were dying to say that, weren't you?
0: I was, you're right.
1: On the way, we're going to give you a chance to win a family staycation and tunes from Ray and Maroon 5.
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12: It's very slow on the M62 eastbound between Junction 19 Haywood and Junction 20 A627M Junction 3 Rochdale after an earlier breakdown. Meanwhile, usual delays on the A57M Mancunian Way outbound from Ancoats to Salford are taking 15 minutes. Also expect 10 minutes through congestion on the A57 Hyde Road at Mottram, whilst over in Winnick there's queues on Winnick Lane northbound from M6 Junction 22. Look out for no Metrolink service between Bury and Whitefield due to emergency services dealing with an incident.
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0: 5, throwback on Hits Radio, Gem Atkinson and Mike Tune. And before that, we played you Ray, which still sounds great. Where is my husband? Did you see Jane McDonald covering that song at an event at the weekend?
1: Yes. The Mighty Hoopla.
0: At the Mighty Hoopla, yeah. So Jane McDonald. Hey up, Jane, your husband's coming. I love that.
1: We were talking today about the questions you would ask your pet if you could ask them one question. A list has been compiled of the top three questions we would ask our dogs. Lisa's on. Lisa can do one better. What's your story?
2: My horse is about 20 years old and he's getting on a little bit, and I wanted to make sure that he didn't have any aches and pains, and my friend had used an animal communicator. So I spoke to her last night through video call, and she told me loads of things that she couldn't have possibly have known, and some quite funny things as well that my horse decided to share with me.
0: Go on.
1: I love this. Tell us more.
0: This is like an animal psychic.
2: Kind of, yes. So you video call her, and she's got a photo of the animal. She does cats, dogs, horses, all sorts. And I asked her about my horse. How was he getting on? Has he got any aches and pains that I needed to know? And she said, generally, he felt okay, but I needed to stop calling him fat, because recently with the spring grass and the summer grass, he's got a massive big belly. And I've been threatening him with a grill over his hay so that he has to eat it slowly. And she knew. She said, Murph wants to tell you that you need to stop calling him fat. It's wind. It's not fat.
1: Oh, bless Murph. So you're basically speaking to the real-life Dr. Doolittle.
0: Yes.
2: Yes, yes. And honestly, she knew things that she couldn't possibly have known, and I didn't share anything. She said he had a little bit of pains in his belly, but again, it was down to the wind. He loved his new head collar, wherever that came from, and he loved his new friend from the farm. We've just gotten an alpaca on the farm, and she said his new friend, who's really woolly, he didn't know what to call it. He really likes her.
0: Oh, that's great.
1: This is lovely. He's like the animals of Farthing Ward tools.
0: Oh, Lisa, this is great. I mean, you know that Gemma's going to want the number of this animal communicator.
1: I just want all your animals as well, a llama and a horse. Brilliant.
0: And listen, send our love to Murph, and I hope his wind sorts out. You know.
1: Yeah.
2: Thank you very much, I'm sure.

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7: The usual congestion affects the A57M Mancunian Way outbound from Ancoats to Salford with a 10-minute journey time. Meanwhile, it's slow on the A57 Hyde Road and Mottram Moor at Mottram, also taking 10 minutes. Look out for no Metrolink service between Bury and Whitefield due to emergency services dealing with an incident, whilst over in Culcuth, temporary lights are causing delays on Warrington Road at Church Lane because of roadworks. Also expect temporary lights on Worsley Road in Swinton between Lion Street and Dacamill Drive. More on our website.
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0: That was Teddy Swims for you on Hits Radio before that. Miss Olivia Dean. It's Gemma Atkinson, Mike Toole until 7. Thank you for tuning in.
1: Clarkson's Farm is back on Friday on Amazon Prime. It's a brand new series of Clarkson's Farm, which is very exciting. Jeremy Clarkson's, he's everywhere today doing interviews about it. He's even winning Britain's Got Talent. he's claiming that people have sold some very bizarre souvenirs from his pub. He's got this pub down on the farm called the Farmer's Dog. And according to Jeremy Clarkson, items that have been taken from this pub include £200 worth of cooking oil, light bulbs from the bathroom, urinal taps, and around 400 pint glasses every week.
0: How would you want a urinal tap?
1: Why would you want cooking oil?
0: Of all the things, well, the cooking oil, you think I can use it. Not that we condone stealing of any kind.
1: No.
0: I mean, I used to pinch things from the Hollyoaks set back in the day, but only because, like, for memorabilia.
1: Yeah.
0: But I think something from a pub.
1: It's a very specific crime, isn't it, Steve?
0: Yeah.
1: A light bulb from the bathroom. I mean, who steals a light bulb from the toilet? That really requires commitment. You can't casually do it. You've got to stand there. You've got to be unscrewing it. There'll be people knocking on the door saying, "What are you doing in there? I'll just be a minute." I'm looking forward to the new series. I just love Clarkson. Hits Radio and Ella Langley.

0: final track from us. It's Gemma and Mike. Thank you for listening today. Thank you for all your calls, your WhatsApps, your voice notes. It's been brilliant. I'm back tomorrow at 4 o'clock. Toolan's off, though.
1: Oh, I've got a funeral tomorrow.
0: Are you sure it is tomorrow? Because you thought it was last Wednesday.
1: Oh, hang on. What's tomorrow?
0: Oh, gosh.
1: Oh, no.
0: I hope it's tomorrow, because Wesley's coming in tomorrow.
1: Oh, well, okay.
0: Just
1: well,
0: take it off anyway.
1: I'll take it off
0: anyway.
1: I'll give you and the audience a break. yeah, Wes Butters will be deputy for me for tomorrow to look after him, because he's lovely. Scott Clark's coming up next. That's it for us. Good night, music
0: See
1: lovers.
0: See you tomorrow.
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22: Top stories this hour. Sir Keir Starmer says he felt sick watching police body cam footage of a murder victim being restrained as he lay dying. 18-year-old Henry Novak can be heard saying he'd been stabbed and couldn't breathe, with an officer doubting him.
23: Oh, I can't breathe.
24: Put the hand in the cuff, mate.
23: Yeah.
25: This is like...
23: I can't breathe.
22: court heard his killer falsely accused him of racism. A police watchdog investigation is to conclude within 3 months. One officer's received death threats, while another's resigned. A man from Royton has been jailed for life after strangling a neighbour to death just years after killing the best man at his wedding. 59-year-old David Jack called 999 in December to confess to killing 55-year-old Paul Anderson during a fight on Plumpton Close. Jack had previously served time for manslaughter and will now spend at least 26 and a half years behind bars. Police are investigating after a man was found dead inside a car which had careered down an embankment in Oldham. 58-year-old Christopher Neary had been missing since last week. He was found in the crashed car just off Leeds New Road yesterday. Charities in Greater Manchester say they're struggling to stay afloat amid increasing demand for food. The Felix Project says around a third would have already shut down if it wasn't for them helping supply surplus food. Lucy Dangers from Emerge Manchester, which helps get supplies to charities.
0: Last year, nearly 3,500 tonnes of food were provided to us, which then supported groups in the wider community. That equated towards 6 million meals. It's still only a fraction of what's needed. We are intending to employ more drivers. We need more volunteers.
22: And a family in Lincolnshire say they've finally solved the mystery of disappearing pet food. They initially installed cameras to find out which of their own pets was causing chaos, only to discover a trio of feline visitors from elsewhere were sneaking in and helping themselves to food and catnip toys.
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22: Mostly dry with some bright spells for Greater Manchester this evening. A wet start to tomorrow, though. Highs of 19. That's the latest. I'm Nathan Marsh.
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25: And right now, it's Scott Clark back on for Hits Radio Evenings. It is Tuesday night, and let's get underway with a summer banger from Sonny Federa.

Tuesday night, how are you doing? First of all, good work, you've made it through Tuesday. Yes, you did it. And I'm starting the show by admitting something to you. You know, the other week I brought you the hot showbiz rumour that a certain throwback artist would be back to with new music. That artist in question was the legendary Susan Boyle, which is fantastic, right? She posted like a paparazzi-style photo on her Instagram. She was in like sunglasses, a big fur coat. Well, today we found out that the music she was recording was not a brand new album, but it turns out it's a new theme tune for Cornetto, which is, I don't know, is that slightly underwhelming? I'm not sure. I might have got my hopes up a bit too much here. I was expecting maybe a big artist collab going on. I don't know, maybe like Charlie XCX, can you imagine Subo on that? I can see it in 2026, because anything goes in music, right? But hey, a Susan Boyle Cornetto theme tune. It's still pretty good. Still a pretty good day for music, I'd say. Is it? Question mark? It's Benson Boone. This is Beautiful Things on Hits.

Hits Radio's 100 Days of Summer is on. Calvin Harris, Clementine Douglas, that is Blessings. It's Hits Radio Evenings. It's Scott Clark hanging out for Tuesday night. Cheers for being here. And thanks for checking in on the show right now. Just like Nina, who's dropped me a WhatsApp. She's listening to the show in Hartford tonight and is here for Susan Boyle being the new face of Cornetto. And just put, go Diva, go. This is the best news ever, isn't it? Last night we brought you breaking pop news from Taylor Swift. Tonight, all about Subo. Hey to Jessie in Kettering as well, who is draining the plants in her garden of all the rain that she's had over the last 24 hours. I know. Great British summertime, well and truly on. Thanks for checking in tonight. Here's Bella Kay now. I love it, I love it, I love it. On Hits Radio Evenings. I like being

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0: Alex, Scott Clark with you right now. It is Tuesday night. It's the start of June, isn't it? Maybe you're thinking about the month ahead, the summer months, maybe. I'm going to say, as a parent, the dreaded 6 weeks holiday. Thinking about your plans. Maybe you're thinking about a holiday. You know the prices rocket through, didn't they? Well, hey, if you won Make Me a Winner this week, you could be having the summer of your life. £750,000 is what we've got to give away here on Friday. £750K. This is incredible, right? There's a guaranteed winner of this money, £750,000, every Friday in June. So get in the draw for your chance to start the weekend rich. You can do it tonight. 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You've got to be over 18 to play, and we'll close the lines. Tea time on Friday at 5 p.m. Then one person is going to win the lot. £750,000. Just like that, in your bank account, you will win all of that money. So for it to be you on Friday, text WIN and send it to 63103. Good luck. I've got everything crossed for you. And coming up with me before 7:30, I've got Mojo Lady and Alex Warren's Ordinary. It plays right here in a sec.
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up with you for Tuesday. And you know, after the week that we had last week, where it's like, what, 30 degrees plus nearly every day, the start of June hasn't been as warm as we all hoped, right? And if you're a little disappointed, do not worry. I've got you covered right here, because Hits Radio's 100 Days of Summer is on, and you could be winning your way into the biggest gigs, taking your share of millions of pounds, jetting off on holiday, and we've got so much more up our sleeves. So keep us on as your station all summer long. And it continues this week. You can win tickets to see The Weeknd in London and in Manchester with Flair East, Will and James all this week on Hits Radio Breakfast as we continue Hits Radio's 100 Days of Summer. Keep your shades on, keep the faith, even though we've got a bit of rain across the country. Do not worry about it. He's taking

0: and his new album's coming out next Friday. Cannot wait for it. His debut album, may I say. And obviously, he's doing arenas up and down the country as well later on this year. The guy is smashing it. Hopefully, you're good this evening. It is Scott Clark here on Until 10. All over your timelines tonight then. Well, in fact, last night, because it was back on the telly, I feel like we need to talk about it. Love Island has returned to take over our summers. And every single year, I say this. I mean, this year must be a bit different because I'm here at work at 9 o'clock at night. But usually, my other half, she watches it and I pretend not to, being that typical bloke. Now, I'm watching this, I'll watch something on my iPad. And then secretly, out the corner of my eye, I'm there absolutely fully obsessed. And we're only a day in and there's been dumpings and recouplings after 24 hours. It's back on tonight at 9. God, it's all going on.
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Girls with the Brilliant Golden. 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It's Hits Radio Evenings with Scott. And this morning, we divided the nation on Hits Radio Breakfast with Flair, Will and James. The guys were discussing group holidays and whether you should chip in for the friend who earns less. What's your thoughts on that one? Like I said, it divided the whole of the nation this morning. And the guys are back tomorrow when you wake up. Hits Radio Breakfast on from 6. And right now with me, latest Teddy Swims. Love this tune. This is called Mr. Know-It-All, playing now on Hits Radio Evenings.

0: Style Midnight Sun. And details, they'll be winning £750,000 on Friday. I'll tell you soon.
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23: The top stories this hour. An officer involved in the handcuffing of a murder victim has resigned as Sir Keir Starmer gives his reaction to the police body cam footage.
24: It's harrowing. And I have to say, as a father of a 17-year-old boy, I felt sick watching it.
23: Student Henry Novak can be heard telling police in Southampton in December that he'd been stabbed. The 18-year-old was falsely accused by his killer of racism. Nigel Farage says the reaction should be one of rage, which the Prime Minister disagreed with, the Swatchdogs investigating. South West Water has been fined more than £1.8 million for a parasite outbreak. Hundreds of customers reported feeling unwell in Devon in May 2024. A five-year-old boy's died in a crash on the A30 in Cornwall. A second child passed away at the scene near Hale on Friday. Prosecutors say the ex-chief executive of the SNP, Peter Murrell, faked invoices and expenses as he misused £400,000 of party money. Details of his purchases include £2,000 on umbrellas, games consoles and a motorhome that only had 4 miles on the clock. Sir Kenny Dalglish has thanked medical staff after confirming he's undergoing treatment for cancer. He says he wanted to keep the news private, but he accidentally posted about it on social media. Dalglish's former club Liverpool say they're sending him support and love. Jordan Henderson played at Anfield when Dalglish was in his second spell as manager.
0: That was a bit of a shock this morning. He was the one that brought us to Liverpool, and obviously he's supported us all the way, even when I've left. So from me, I just wish him and the family all the very best. I hope he recovers really well and he gets back to his fighting self very soon.
23: And a court hearing's been cut short after a teenager suspected of an alleged bomb hoax at a Peter Kay show began to undress. 19-year-old Omar Majed appeared via video link. From Sky News, I'm Cam Hall.
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0: from Usher, loving this club. 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
0: Cheers for being here and on with me. I'm hanging out until 10. You know, I'm very British, to be honest with you. Most nights I'm here complaining about the weather in some form. Last week it was the fact that it was too hot, and this week it's gone very cooler again, hasn't it? The raincoat's been out, and to be honest, I'm kind of glad because it was too hot last week, okay? So I need this time at the moment, personally, just to cool off a little bit, all right? I'm still in the new parents realm, so I can get away with that. And listen, now we've got back to the colder weather, I'm looking for something to sit and watch on the sofa, and luckily we've got just the thing that is coming out tomorrow, one of my favourite binges. Clarkson's Farm is back for season 5 tomorrow. It's going to be out, and apparently we're getting 4 episodes that we can binge before the next batch comes out. So if you're looking for plans for a cosy night in front of the TV, you are welcome, because it feels like summer is sort of over in terms of the weather. Listen, not going to dwell on that at all. Also, on an unrelated note, Clarkson's Choir winning Britain's Got Talent on the weekend was pretty good timing for the drop of the new season tomorrow, and I'm not starting a conspiracy or anything about that. I'm just saying, all right? Timings are great. Okay, I've got Calvin Harris and Ellie.

and thanks for checking in on the show tonight. Hey to Ella in crew who can't wait for the new season of Clarkson's Farm. Yes, you heard me just talk about it. It's coming out tomorrow. It's just the best thing ever, isn't it? A couple of five seasons in now. Hey to Kerry as well, who's gone full winter mode tonight. It's takeaway on the sofa with a blanket. I mean, it's cold, but it's not that cold, Kerry, is it? Come on. And also, it's Hits Radio's 100 Days of Summer, so we're going for it. We're fully embracing it. Hey, John Newman, back with new music. Getting this on for your Tuesday night on Hits Radio. Big fan of this. This is called Merry.

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0: It's Scott Clark here on until 10 tonight. And if you're a bit like me, a bit of a daydreamer, thinking, oh, I'd like to have this done around the house, well, that holiday would be nice. Or, oh, yeah, I do quite fancy that new motor. Any of them thoughts you've ever had in your life? 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Yes, please. Right, on the way, that tune that's now 24 years old from Milky. And we've got Taylor Swift's Fate of Ophelia playing next.
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Still can't believe that this song is 24 years old and it's back again thanks to TikTok. Milky, just the way you are. 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

0: Levitating here on Hits Radio Evenings. And huge congrats to her. She got married on the weekend in London on Sunday. This was one of the biggest stories from over the weekend, wasn't it? A massive shock. There was only 7 people there at the registry office, although she is planning one of the biggest celeb weddings of the year alongside Taylor Swift. It is going to be a big lavish affair in Italy later on this summer. Very excited for that. I mean, excited just to see it from afar. Not like I've got an invite or anything. She also got married the same day as the Arsenal parade in North London, and she's meant to be a big Arsenal fan, but clearly not enough to move the wedding, though, are you, Dua? Here we go, just saying, where are your loyalties at? With her new husband, which I love. All right, Rosa and Bruno Mars after Olivia Dean.
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0: Yeah, it's Scott Clark, and every week that on the show I get to play you my brand new record of the week. And we played this for the first time last night on the show, and lots of positive one-word reviews we got on the WhatsApp. Stella Lefty, she's 24 years of age. She's a pop country singer-songwriter, and this song has been her massive breakout. It also contains, she's actually openly said this, like an interpolation of Noah Kahan's Stick Season. You're going to hear it as soon as I play it, okay? Which is absolutely amazing. We love this. It's my record of the week. Stella Lefty on Hits Radio. This is Bob.

0: Mix Radio. Our 100 days of summer is in full swing. And tomorrow on Breakfast, you can win tickets to see The Weeknd at Etihad in Manchester or Wembley Stadium after 7. And you can win the ultimate big shop as well, up to £1,000 cash to spend at Lidl after 8. It's all going on tomorrow. Global and James waking you up from 6. And right now, you're with Scott Clark. I'm here till 10. I've got Kings of Leon and Ray to play after 9.
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16: 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Sir Keir Starmer says he felt sick watching police body cam footage of a murdered student being handcuffed in Southampton. Henry Novak had told officers in December he'd been stabbed, but they restrained him after the 18-year-old's killer falsely claimed he'd been racially abused. Shadow Home Secretary Chris Philp spoke earlier in the Commons.
17: Henry told the police he could not breathe. 9 times. He told them he had been stabbed. 4 times. The response from the officer, we've all heard, was to say, I don't think you have, mate.
16: The watchdog's investigating. South West Water say they apologise unreservedly after receiving a nearly £2 million fine for a parasite outbreak that contaminated drinking water in Devon. Hundreds reported falling ill in May 2024. A court's heard Peter Murrell's spending spree with money he stole from the SNP went on luxury items, everyday essentials and a motorhome. The party's former chief executive embezzled £400,000. President Zelensky's warning Ukraine could come under attack again tonight after facing a Russian missile and drone onslaught early this morning. Ukrainian officials say 22 people have died. UK Athletics has been fined £350,000 for the corporate manslaughter of a Paralympian who died during a training session in East London. Part of a metal cage fell on UAE shot putter Abdullah Hayyai in 2017. Judge Richard Marks, KC, outlined the case against Keith Davis, who was head of sport for that year's World Paralympic Athletics Championship.
18: They submit that the evidence shows that you knew that the cage had not been erected in accordance with the instructions, and that you must have known that a failure to erect the cage in such circumstances would give rise to a risk of collapse.
16: And thousands more black men are being invited to take part in a prostate cancer screening trial, but it won't be offered to the wider population as per official guidance. From Sky News, I'm Cam Hall.
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0: It's Scott Clark here now, though, for Tuesday night on Hits Radio Evenings. Let's get the tunes back on with Kings of Leon and Ray. Where

0: sounding great tonight. 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
0: Scott Clark with you here until 10 tonight. All right. There's loads of music news going on at the moment, isn't there? Obviously, the big return of Taylor Swift that we announced last night on the show. Susan Boyle that we spoke about earlier on the show. But Charlie X today has announced he's got a brand new album coming out off the back of the success that she had with Brat. And this new album is called Music Fashion Film. A cool title. I like it. I can only relate to one of the things on that, though. Music. Definitely not the fashion bit. And if you know me, I'm not really much of a film buff. But what I love about this album that she's announced today, on the front cover of it, she's got none other than the famous Hollywood director Martin Scorsese, which is just brilliant. Also, John Cale from the band The Velvet Underground and the famous fashion designer Marc Jacobs. I'm going to say it's pretty iconic, right? It looks really cool. Can't wait to hear some new music from that. It's all going on at the moment, isn't it? And this lady's back as well with new stuff. This is Gracie Abrams on Hits Radio.

with Scott. Thanks for checking in on the show tonight. Like Jake and Doncaster, who's put... Oh, Scott, can't wait for the new Charlie XCX album. Yeah, that's going to be exciting when that's ready to drop. Hopefully, you're going to get the release date very soon. Florence in York, ATA, back from work and immediately cracks on with painting the walls in her new house. I mean, I love a DIY shout-out at this time of night. More of them, please. Absolutely. Got your throwback from 1D scene after Olivia Rodrigo dropped dead is here on Hits Radio Evenings.

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0: Yeah, and you know, night in, night out, I talk to you about this, about the fact that we give away life-changing cash. And I feel like sometimes you might be a bit hectic of an evening, you're running around doing some chores, maybe you're heading in for a night shift. Well, let's just take a second to realise how much money this really could change your life. It's £750,000, all right? I'm going to get my parent head on now and get serious with you, because the lines are going to close on Friday tea time for this, and I'd hate for you to just be listening casually, night in, night out, and not have entered and have the chance to change your life, all right? Literally, for £2.50... you could have £750,000 in your bank account on Friday, okay? Let me make you rich. I really want you to win this money, okay? Text the word win and send it to 63103 to get in the draw tonight. It will cost you £250 plus your standard network rate to text, or you can enter online, makemeawinner.co.uk, where you'll also find the rules for this network competition, or you can call 03434 236 852. Calls are charged at the standard rate. You've got to be over 18 to play, and we close the lines, like I said, Friday at 5, and then it's guaranteed that we pay out this cash, all right? One person, hopefully you, going to be picking up the phone and us telling you you've won £750,000, just like that. The money's paid straight into your bank account as well. It's tax-free to do whatever you want with, okay? So if you chance to win this on Friday, text the word win and send it to 63103. Seriously, good luck. I've got everything crossed for you. You know what to do. Go forth and enter, my friend. Okay, on in a bit, I got a throwback from Lady Gaga and something chill from Sienna Spyro in the next 10.
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before that, I played you Sienna Spyro on the show, and she's really taken off now, isn't she? Not only has she done that great song for the new Devil Wears Prada 2 movie, she's now the cover star of this month's Rolling Stone magazine, which is huge. Now listen, I'm in full detective mode here, because right before my interview with her on the show a few weeks ago, she told us that she'd come straight from an exciting photo shoot that she couldn't tell us about. Well, you heard it here first. Hits Radio Evenings and Rolling Stone magazine, a huge importance to rising pop stars. There we go. We're in that caliber right here. Here's Jason Derulo right now, his latest. This is Sexy For Me. Hits Radio Evenings.

0: forgot, and you might have heard that we were unofficially the first radio show in the country to break the news last night that Taylor Swift is releasing a single for the new Toy Story film, literally at 7:07 last night, 7 minutes after she released it onto Instagram. We broke the news here for you, and it's coming to cinemas today in a few weeks' time, 19th of June. And now here's one for the eagle-eyed Taylor Swift fans. That day also marks 20 years since Taylor released her debut single, Tim McGraw, and a coincidence that didn't go unnoticed in fan circles. Does this mean we're getting even more new stuff from Taylor Swift? You know we will, most probably unofficially, be the first people to break that to you when we find out. Gotta wave the new Toy Story film. All right, I've got a few more tunes before I leave you tonight. Key into Crow on the way. And Alex Warren, Fever Dream next. It's
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That is I'll Be Waiting. It's Tuesday night with Scott. And when you wake up in the morning, Flair, Will and James back on Hits Radio Breakfast. And the guys want to know, what's the last weird question you asked someone? This is after producer Problem Maddo, because he's Australian, he asked a date if they like pork. To break the ice. Yeah, that was the thing. Get involved with the guys tomorrow morning when you wake up here from 6. And right now with me, latest Taylor Swift. This is Elizabeth Taylor on Hits Radio. Elizabeth.

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2: 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Hope life is beautiful. 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I just wanna say thank you.

0: Cheers for having me on tonight. It's Scott on Hits Radio Evenings with Rudimental, Jess Glynn and Macklemore these days. And I'll be back with you tomorrow night at 7 p.m, okay? And we're back doing it all over again. Hey, Hattie is on the way next. Wrapping up your Tuesday night and start with details how you could be winning £750,000 here on Friday. I'll catch you tomorrow. Stay out of trouble.
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14: to the top stories this hour. A police officer involved in a student being handcuffed despite saying he'd been stabbed has resigned. Body cam footage from December shows the response to Henry Novak's murder in Southampton and his killer's false claims that the 18-year-old had racially abused him. The watchdog's investigating, with the Home Secretary saying the case shouldn't be used to turn communities against one another. Protesters gathered outside Southampton's Central Police Station this evening. South West Water has been fined almost £2 million for drinking supply failures in Devon. Inspectors found a parasite from animal faeces on farmland got into the system in May 2024. It's been revealed ex-SNP chief executive Peter Murrell used fake invoices and falsified expenses to misuse £400,000 of party money. The court heard some of the cash went on a motorhome that had been driven just 4 miles, £2,000 worth of umbrellas and a Dyson hairdryer. Psychologist Dr. Jane Housel thinks the items could have been absorbed by his salary.
15: People often, if they're embezzling, it's about the financial reward. But for him, he had the money to purchase these things. So for me, it's actually about thrill-seeking behaviour. It's about the dopamine hit.
14: He'll be sentenced later this month. A British couple jailed on spying charges in Iran have lost an appeal against their convictions. Craig and Lindsay Foreman were detained on a round-the-world motorbike trip in January 2025. Sport, and it's reported Liverpool have reached a verbal agreement with Andoni Iraola to become their new head coach. The former Bournemouth boss is set to replace the sacked Arne Slot at Anfield. A formal announcement will be made in the coming days. And Wales scored a late equaliser to draw 1-1 with Ghana in their friendly in Cardiff. Lewis Kumas got the goal for the hosts in injury time. From Sky News, I'm Laura Safe.
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18: And right now, it is Hattie with you. Throwback from Justin Timberlake on the way, and how you could be winning £750,000 on Friday. First, some Olivia Dean. Hey.

Don't forget, Hits Radio's 100 Days of Summer means that we're going to be getting on throwbacks like that all summer long. It's Justin Timberlake. I'm Hattie. Now, have you seen? Toy Story 5 is out in a couple of weeks. 2 weeks on Friday, in fact. And Woody has a receding hairline. I mean, he's getting looser with his words, apparently. In his old age, he's like nearly 70. This is because the certificate rating has gone from a U to a PG. Apparently, there is some rude humour in the film. We just know Woody's going to be like that embarrassing uncle you have to watch after a couple of drinks at Christmas, just in case he says something inappropriate.

Run It Back with Maroon 5 and Cardi B. And in a bit, we're going to be doing the laid-back R&B throwback. Three tunes to help wind things down for your Tuesday evening. So stay exactly where you are. Now, I love Somba. We love his music at Hits Radio, but I do have a bone to pick with him. I'm slightly annoyed that he hasn't sorted some UK dates. He's heading out on tour in July and October, November, the rest of the year. Yeah, he's basically doing the whole of North America and has completely abandoned us, forgotten about us. You know what? I'm not mad. I'm just disappointed. You know, like how your teachers were at school. On Hits Radio right now, this is Homewrecker from Somba. Oh, I'll let it slide only because I love him so.

0: on Friday. Imagine how that cash would upgrade your summer. 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Lines will close 5 p.m. on Friday, and then all you've got to be doing is just pick up the phone. £750,000 is then all yours in your account straight away. 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On the way in the next 15. We'll be doing the laid-back R&B throwback, and I got some Sonny Federa.
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0: So yeah, this is the bit of the show where we just wind things down for a minute. We take a breath and say, okay, today has been a day. Perhaps it's been pure chaos for you, ticking things off the to-do list, or maybe you're on the night shift and thinking, oh, when is it going to end? Well, let's go back to 2004 to start the laid-back R&B throwback with this from Usher and Alicia Keys.
3: This

0: do remember the music video to it back in 2001. It was so iconic. It was one of those videos that I feel like was just on repeat on all of the music channels at the time. Like, that was the era for music channels. We loved it, didn't we? Hits Radio's 100 Days of Summer is still on, despite the heat wave being over. June is officially here, so we're giving you the chance to win your share of millions of pounds, jetting off on holiday, and winning your way into the biggest gigs as well. So all the details on the way. Keep listening. Coming your way in the next 15. I've got some Teddy Swims lined up for you, and we'll do Bruno Mars, a former number one in the Hits UK chart next. Hits
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You're listening to Hits Radio with a bit of Teddy Swims. Flirties, Will and James are back in the morning, giving you the chance to win tickets to see The Weeknd at the Etihad in Manchester or Wembley Stadium tomorrow morning after 7 a.m. Also, the Wheel of Truth is back. This makes me so nervous when they do it on the show. I don't know why they have to be so honest. Like, it makes me anxious. Flo, Will and James will have to answer whatever question it lands on or face the consequences. I mean, they should just lie, really. BB Rex, Faithless for you now. She's announced a new track with David Guetta as well. The woman is on

0: Hits Radio. I'm Hattie. And on the way after 11 o'clock, we're going to be talking about the fact that Love Island is back on our tellies. If you've been watching it, don't worry. No spoilers, but we are going to have a bit of a debrief. I'll give you all the details as well on how you could be winning £750,000 on Friday. And I'll get on some Joel Corey.
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16: The top stories this hour. An officer involved in the handcuffing of a murder victim has resigned as Sir Keir Starmer gives his reaction to the police body cam footage.
17: It's harrowing. And I have to say, as a father of a 17-year-old boy, I felt sick watching it.
16: Student Henry Novak can be heard telling police in Southampton in December that he'd been stabbed. The 18-year-old was falsely accused by his killer of racism. Nigel Farage says the reaction should be one of rage, which the Prime Minister disagreed with. The police watchdog's investigating. South West Water say they apologise unreservedly after receiving a record fine for a parasite outbreak that contaminated drinking water in Devon. The firm's been ordered to pay nearly £2 million after hundreds reported falling ill in May 2024. A court's heard Peter Murrell's spending spree with money he stole from the SNP went on luxury items, everyday essentials and a motorhome. The party's former chief executive embezzled £400,000. The president of Ukraine is warning a fresh attack from Russia is possible this evening. Ukrainian officials say 22 people have been killed in drone and missile strikes from Moscow last night. They say an 8-year-old boy and his mum were found in the ruins of a 4-story building in Dnipro, with Kiev also hit. Volodymyr Zelensky has renewed his appeal to Western allies.
18: We need results from every country that can help us. The intelligence warning regarding Russian strikes remain in effect. Our defenders of the sky are ready 24/7.
16: In sport, Lewis Kumas scored his first goal for Wales as they drew 1-1 with Ghana in their friendly in Cardiff. The Liverpool youngster headed the equaliser late into stoppage time. And it's reported Liverpool have agreed a verbal agreement with Andoni Iraola to become their new head coach. The former Bournemouth boss is set to replace the sacked Arne Slot at Anfield. From Sky News, I'm Laura Safe.
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0: And right now, Hattie with you, Joel Corry and Emenike on the way. But first, the current number one in the Hits UK chart from Alex Warren.

masterpiece. Oh my, my, oh my, my love. I take one look at you, you're taking me out.

busiest men in show business, Joel Corry. I mean, he's got a huge, hectic summer ahead of him, DJing all over the world. Some Benson Boone on the way on Hits Radio. But Zara Larsson has been trying Quavers for the first time. I mean, what else would an A-list celebrity do in their spare time? And bizarrely, she said they taste quite oniony. Aren't they only cheese? Cheese and onion Quavers. Mmm.

You're listening to Hits Radio with Benson Boone. I'm Hattie. Now, Harry Styles is coming back to the UK for his residency at Wembley, like next week, which is kind of nuts. I mean, it's a big week next week, isn't it? The World Cup starts. Harry Styles at Wembley this summer is officially here, and you need to keep us on because Hits Radio is 100 days of summer is here. You could be winning your way in to some of the biggest gigs that are happening over the next couple of months. And if you are off to see Mr. Styles, I hope you've got your outfits

0: Perry from Little Mix was on Hits Radio Breakfast last week. If you missed it, she was talking about the possibility of a Little Mix reunion. Surely it's going to happen at some point. You can listen back via the Radio app whenever you get a chance.
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0: So how is your bank balance looking? The first week of June, well, maybe you are dreading the summer holidays, thinking, I don't know, I'm going to be able to afford to do anything nice. But imagine £750,000 landing in your account this Friday. 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You must be over 18. Hurry up though, once we close the lines at 5 p.m. on Friday, that's it. You can no longer get your number in the draw. I really do hope it is your lucky turn. This one out on Friday and Make Me a Winner, £750,000 could all be yours in your account straight after the call. Just make sure you've got your phone on you. 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On the way for you in the next 15, we'll get on some Calvin Harris and Jazzy, that new track, as well as a throwback from Pink in a bit.
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0: It's Hits Radio with that throwback from Pink. I'm Hattie Pearson. Now, have you ever fancied getting a world record to your name? I mean, there are some pretty obscure ones out there. Well, have you seen this guy, Big John, who's massive on socials for his love of a Chinese takeaway? Well, he's only gone and done it.
1: Fried rice, pork fried rice, special fried rice, Singapore rice. Noodle.
0: Yeah, he's memorised the most takeaway dishes in 30 seconds.
1: Beef in black bean, chicken in black bean, pork in black bean, roast duck Chinese style, roast pork Chinese style, chicken Chinese style, crispy
0: omelette
1: duck, seaweed, sesame prawn on toast, spicy pork, mixed hors d'oeuvres, chicken and sweet corn soup, chicken noodle soup,
0: hot
1: and sour soup.
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0: He's just making me peckish listing all of those orders. I'm not sure there's many other people in the world who are lining up to take that record off him, so he might hold it for some time. Chapel Roan on after this on Hits Radio. It's Calvin Harris and Jazzy.

0: On Hits Radio is Chapel Roan with Pink Pony Club. So you probably know by now that Dua Lipa got hitched at the weekend to the bloke that is being tipped to be the next James Bond, Callum Turner. It's a very intimate affair, which is quite surprising. Surely they're going to have a big lavish do at some point with all their friends and family. Well, I feel like lots of men's hearts shattered into millions of pieces when that story broke. But apparently she was wearing a necklace that was £430,000. I mean, what would you even do? You'd be so nervous about losing it, wouldn't you? Well, I'll tell you what, if you were to win Friday's Make Me a Winner, you could buy a piece of jewellery that expensive. I mean, I don't know why you would. Like, half the money in Make Me a Winner's winnings on one piece of jewellery. There's more sensible things to do with it. Keep listening. I'll give you all the details in a bit. Or just get yourself over to makemeawinner.co.uk and I'll get some Ed Sheeran as well as Ella Langley in a bit.
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Run It Back with Kygo and Whitney, and Hits Radio's 100 Days of Summer means that Hits Radio all over the summer will be getting on massive throwbacks and the biggest hits, and every day this week giving you the chance to win your way into some of the biggest gigs as well. The weekend, you can see him performing at either Wembley Stadium in London or Etihad Stadium in Manchester, so make sure you're listening to Fleur, Will and James in the morning. And they want to know what's the last weird question you asked someone. This is after producer Problemato asked a date if they like pork to break the ice. Is that a euphemism? I'm not sure I want to know either. They'll be back this tomorrow morning from 6 right now at Zella Langley. Just

0: Nice one for having Hits Radio on. Don't forget, if you've got a smart speaker, you can get us on it by asking it to play Hits Radio on the way after midnight. All the details on how you could have £750,000 landing in your account on Friday. And I promised you a Love Island debrief. We'll talk about that in a bit. And in the next 15, we'll get on some Taylor Swift as well as Sienna Spiro after the latest news at midnight. Hits
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13: Top stories this hour. A police officer involved in a student being handcuffed despite saying he'd been stabbed has resigned. Body cam footage from December shows the response to Henry Novak's murder in Southampton and his killer's false claims that the 18-year-old had racially abused him. The Home Secretary says the case shouldn't be used to turn communities against one another. Protesters gathered outside Southampton's Central Police Station earlier.
14: No justice! No peace! No justice! No peace! No justice!
13: South West Water has been hit with a record fine over contaminated drinking water in Devon that left hundreds feeling ill. A parasite outbreak left more than 16,000 homes having to boil water 2 years ago. The firm's been ordered to pay £2 million, with its lawyers issuing an unreserved apology. Environment Secretary Emma Reynolds welcomes this.
14: I understand that people are very concerned about the water sector. It hasn't been working for quite some time. I am leading ambitious reforms of our water sector to ensure that we have a new regulator with teeth to hold water companies to account.
13: Prosecutors have revealed the former chief executive of the SNP used party funds to buy a motorhome that he only ever drove 4 miles. Peter Morrell pleaded guilty last week to embezzling over £400,000. The King, Queen and Princess of Wales have met researchers, clinicians and volunteers at an event for Cancer Research UK. It's marking 125 years since it became a charity by holding a reception at St James's Palace in London. In sport, it's reported Liverpool have reached a verbal agreement with Andoni Iraola to become their new head coach. The former Bournemouth boss is set to replace the sacked Arne Slot at Anfield. And Wales scored a late equaliser to draw 1-1 with Ghana in their friendly in Cardiff. Lewis Kumas got the goal for the hosts in injury time. From Sky News, I'm Laura Safe.
0: Early Wednesday morning, Ghetto and BB Rexha on the way. But first this from Taylor Swift.

You're listening to Hits Radio. David Guetta and Bebe Rexha. Before that, some Taylor Swift. And it has been confirmed. She's announced that a new song that she's putting out called I Knew It, I Knew You is going to be on the soundtrack for Disney and Pixar's Toy Story 5. That's going to be out in the world this Friday, gearing up for the release of that, which is 2 weeks on Friday. I'm so excited to see the film. Definitely one to see in the cinema. With your mates, with the kids, is going to be beautiful. The Wanted on the way after this from Sienna, Spyro on Hits Radio. Got me.

A prime example of what we do with the Hits Radio throwbacks. It's the wanted and all-time low. I'm Hattie. So have you already committed to Love Island? Well, it's back on the telly. We are two episodes in. It launched on Monday night, series 13. And they said they'd add a twist, right? Not only is there going to be international bombshells dropped throughout the series, new contestants come in to cause chaos, but the return of the tweet challenge that they haven't had in 7 years. Although now Twitter's called X, the X challenge. That sounds as though it's going to be X-rated, doesn't it? Rather explicit, although it is Love Island, so we couldn't expect anything less. It's basically reading out tweets from the public and roasting the contestants, and they have to guess who it was said about. I mean, my ego could not handle this. That's not the only reason I'd never be a contestant on Love Island. The fact I'm not in my 20s and I'm not good looking enough, I suppose. I'm fine with it. I'm totally cool with it. Bella Kay now.

0: Setting you up with a bit of Gaga and Bruno Mars. 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
0: Well, you could be getting the best payday of your life this Friday. Make Me a Winner goes again. It's £750,000. 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One lucky winner is guaranteed to win this cash. 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We are just over 48 hours away from it now, so get your number entered. It's WIN to 63103. I've got everything crossed for you, and we'll get on a throwback from Outkast in a bit, as well as some Benson Boone on Hits Radio.
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Beyonce with that Hits Radio throwback, where over the summer we are doing Hits Radio's 100 Days of Summer, giving you the chance to be jetting off on some incredible holidays, winning your way into some amazing gigs as well. So keep listening. Remember the heatwave we had last week? I mean, it feels like a distant memory, doesn't it? Well, experts have indeed confirmed it's scientifically proven that the heatwave, or the heat that we get in the UK, is harder to handle than when you're on holiday. And it's not only because you have a pool that you can jump in when you get a bit sweaty, or aircon in every single room so you feel like you can actually breathe when you go to sleep. But 30 degree heat abroad, it's like, should we go on a nice little stroll around the town and get a gelato? And 30 degree heat here is, I can't even survive the big shop without having to feel like I want to jump into the chest freezer. It's the reality of it, isn't it? Coming your way in a bit. So live in joy. A summer Hits Radio throwback after this from Tame Impala and Jenny.

0: If you fancy winning, £750,000 on Friday in the next run out of Make Me A Winner. Just get yourself over to makemeawinner.co.uk right now to enter. I'm a Hattie Pearson. Now, if you heard Neo on Hits Radio Breakfast last Thursday, they were talking about the fact that he's in an open relationship, right? He used to have 4 girlfriends. He now only has 3. I mean, I have so many questions about this. Like, what if he accidentally says the wrong name to the wrong girlfriend? Like, surely they can't be annoyed at him because they know what they signed up to. But he has recently said it's costing him a lot of money. Can you imagine? Like, 3 birthdays, having to remember them, and then at Christmas as well. Like, again, getting the wrong name on the wrong tag and the wrong person getting the wrong... Oh, it would be so stressful, wouldn't it? I'm not sure I could be bothered with the admin, to be fair. Some Alex Warren on the way in a bit, as well as Miles Smith and Niall Horan.
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Tracy Abrams heading out on tour next year, and I strongly suggest if you get to see her live, then you should, because she's incredible. I'll tell you what, if you fancy winning your way in to a gig for free to see The Weeknd at the Etihad in Manchester or Wembley Stadium in London, make sure you've got Flirties, Will and James on this morning from 7 a.m. They are giving you the chance to be there, which would be unreal, wouldn't it? They're one of the world's biggest artists live in concert. 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Watch

0: Sonia with Sam Fender on Hits Radio. I'm Hattie and that's me done and dusted. I'll be back this evening from 10 p.m. winding things down. But Mary Manderfield is on the way, and if you want to get your number entered for Make Me a Winner, just get yourself over to the website makemeawinner.co.uk to enter right now. £750,000 could all be yours on Friday. And sit tight because she's going to get on a throwback from Jay-Z and Alicia Keys, as well as brand new music from Lewis Capaldi after the latest news at 1 a.m.
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11: Top stories this hour. We're told a watchdog investigation into how police responded to a university student's murder in Southampton will be published within 3 months. Henry Novak was handcuffed as he lay dying from stab wounds in December after a court heard his killer falsely accused him of racism. One officer involved has resigned. South West Water has been fined almost £2 million for drinking supply failures in Devon. Inspectors found a parasite from animal faeces on farmland got into the system in May 2024. It's been revealed ex-SNP chief executive Peter Morrell used fake invoices and falsified expenses to misuse £400,000 of party money. The court heard some of the cash went on a motorhome, £2,000 worth of umbrellas and a Dyson hairdryer. Psychologist Dr. Jane Halsall thinks the items could have been absorbed by his salary.
0: People often, if they're embezzling, it's about the financial reward, but for him, he had the money to purchase these things. So for me, it's actually about thrill-seeking behaviour. It's about the dopamine hit.
11: He'll be sentenced later this month. The president of Ukraine is warning a fresh attack from Russia is possible tonight. Ukrainian officials say 22 people have been killed in drone and missile strikes from Moscow yesterday. They say an 8-year-old boy and his mum were found in the ruins of a 4-story building in Dnipro, with Kiev also hit. Volodymyr Zelensky has renewed his appeal to Western allies.
15: We need results from every country that can help us. The intelligence warning regarding Russian strikes remain in effect. Our defenders of the sky are ready 24/7.
11: In sport, Lewis Kumas scored his first goal for Wales as they drew 1-1 with Ghana in their friendly. The Liverpool youngster headed the equaliser late into stoppage time. And it's reported a verbal agreement between Liverpool and Anthony Iraola has been reached for him to become their new head coach. From Sky News, I'm Laura Safe.
16: It's 1am and I'm back. Mary Manderfield with you. Jay-Z on the way, but right now, Sunny Federa.